So we're talking about everything expensive, right? What recently shocked you? What price tag had you like, what? We'll talk about it coming up next. 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

0: yes, we're talking about a price tag that recently shocked you, and we know everything's expensive right now, but what did you buy? 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And you were like, this is insane. 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
1: My latest shock price, coffee.
0: Oh, yeah.
1: It's, you know, it's, it seems to have consistently been going up, but lately I'm like, why? Why is this so high for coffee?

0: Wildin' for 9, it's Selena and Graham from the JV Show. Have a great weekend. Oh, and shout out to everyone going to Beta Breakers on Sunday.
1: Yes, have fun at that party. And join us next week because we are giving away Giants tickets and tickets to the San Mateo County Fair.
0: That's right, 7:35 here on the JV Show, Wildin' for 9.

That Chris Brown and Zara Larsson feud is kind of crazy. It started back in 2016. All the tweets, did you see that? It's Wild 94.9. Here's Lush Life. I live my

I really hope Dua Lipa wins that lawsuit against Samsung. $15 million. They were using her face to sell some TVs. How are you not going to give her a cut of that money? It's Wild 94.9. Yeah, get the details. The Biebs is on right now. It's UConn.

0: city with a sun.
1: I just did this earlier and it made me so mad. I bought groceries and I'm like, okay, I'm dropping a bill here. Put it in my fridge and my fridge still looks empty. Everything is so expensive. It's Wild 94.9. What price tag recently shocked you and you were like, my gosh, I didn't realize how expensive this was now?
2: My latest sticker shock price had to have been when my husband and I were shopping for a vehicle, mm-hmm. because used cars right now are so expensive. Yep. And compared to like when I was shopping for a car back in like 2016 to now, I mean, it feels like car prices have tripled.
1: For sure.

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Okay, first of all, love that this is called their Wild World Tour. Cat's Eye just announced they're going to be hitting the road, and we have your chance to win some tickets. Hold on. Details coming up next on how to win, okay? It's Wild 94.9.

0: 12:29. It's Selena and Graham from the JV Show. Have a great weekend. Oh, and shout out to everyone going to Beta Breakers on Sunday.
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If you would like to see Cat's Eye, they're going to be here at Oakland Arena November 19th. 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

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Suzette here, signing off on your Sunday. Be safe, whatever it is you got going on right now, okay? I hope you got some time to relax, reset for the new week. Also, we still have your chance to get this crazy cash. $1,000 is kicking off again tomorrow morning with the JV show. It's happening from 6 a.m. to 6 p.m., so be here, okay? Coming up next, we got K-pop with JoJo.

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Yeah, okay, Lonnie's had a tremendous 2026 so far, man. It's Wild 94.9, the Bay's No One Hit Music Station. If you haven't spent some time with her album, Kehlani, do so on the iHeartRadio app. I hope you're enjoying the last part of your weekend. It's Ariana Grande.

All right, man. BTS, of course, definitely took over the Bay this weekend. Night number two going on right now, Stanford Stadium. If you're running super late, you're late. You got to rethink.

0: Graham from the JV Show. Have a great weekend. 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
1: Yes, have fun at that party. And join us next week because we are giving away Giants tickets and tickets to the San Mateo County Fair.
0: 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For just a chance.

Yo, gotta send a big shout out to Melissa in Oakland. Thank you for listening. She spent a little too much money this weekend. It happens. Things just get out of hand, right? But don't even trip, because tomorrow we're back at it again, getting you that crazy cash, thousands of dollars. Your first chance kicks off 6 a.m. with the JV show, Selena Graham and Jess, right here on Wild 94.9. It's Harry Styles with American Girls.

Pink Panther, this is our Lars saying on Wild 94.9, the Bay's No One Hit Music Station. 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

Got to send a big shout out to Jenny in San Jose checking in on this Sunday night on Wild 94.9, the Bay's No One Hit Music Station. 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

Sabrina Carpenter on Wild 94.9 at the Bay's No One Hit Music Station. 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Socials at Vson Radio and on the top back mic. I got Somber after Kehlani. It's so

I mean, we all expected Drake to, you know, name Kendrick in his albums, right? I mean, not a surprise. Also named ASAP Rocky, DJ Khaled, LeBron. What do you think about his new music? Let me know on the top back, Mike. It's Lady Gaga on Wild 94.9.

0: and Graham from the JV Show. Have a great weekend. 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

Yo, BTS definitely took over the Bay. I mean, it's always been, you know, the Bay's always been home for BTS. But I'm just saying, last night, Sanford Stadium, tonight, Sanford Stadium, they did their thing. I'm just saying. Shout out to everybody that went out there. Hopefully you had a good time. And make sure you tag us on whatever stories you have at Wild 94.9.

Okay, out of all the new music that has been released, what is your favorite track out right now? Let us know on the top back, Mike. It's Wild 94.9. Let's get on Olivia Rodrigo. I mean, she is dropping a new album in June, which is literally right around the corner. It seems like it's far, but no, dude, it's like weeks away. It's drop dead on Wild 94.9.

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It's Sunday, but it was early today or tonight. I appreciate it, man. Tap in socials at VSUN Radio. Don't forget, 6 a.m., the JV Show with Selena Graham and Jess going to have $1,000 for you. Crazy cash. That's how you're going to kick off your week, all right? Have an amazing rest of your night. I'll catch you next week. Peace.

0: Dave.
1: And every Friday, we're looking for something awesome that happened to you this week.
2: Yes, Allison, what's your Friday win of the week?
3: I got a new job this week, and it's triple the pay of my last job.
4: Whoa, triple the pay.
5: Woo!
1: Hello, summer.
3: Yeah. I don't even know how I did that. I just walked in, and I demanded a higher salary, and they hired me at that.
5: Jeez.
2: Did you fool them, or were you grossly underpaid prior?
6: Yeah.
3: Honestly, I don't even know. Like, I feel like a little bit of imposter syndrome, but it's great.
5: Don't question
2: it. We think you deserve every penny, and hopefully we see you out and about this weekend. Celebrate.

0: So there's a lot of drama going on right now in regards to a Spirit Airlines former employee.
1: Her name is Amber. She was working for Spirit for years, and then obviously Spirit just kind of ghosted literally everyone, including their employees. So she was left unemployed with legit zero warning. So what did she do? She set herself up a GoFundMe because she still has rent. She still has bills to pay. And she decided to send the link to this GoFundMe to an influencer named James Charles. I don't know if you guys know who that is. He's a big makeup influencer, like huge, one of the most famous ones. He got started on like Ellen DeGeneres before the pandemic.
2: I know his face.
1: For bringing his own like ring light to his school pictures when he was in school. But now he's a full-time influencer, has his own makeup brand. He has a net worth of like 20-something million dollars. So Amber sent the GoFundMe link to James Charles and said, James, would you mind helping me out? You know, I worked for Spirit. Now I'm left jobless. Like, I don't even know if you're going to see this because you're some like ring light to his school pictures when he was in school. But now he's a full-time influencer, has his own makeup brand. He has a net worth of like 20-something million dollars. So Amber sent the GoFundMe link to James Charles and said, James, would you mind helping me out? You know, I worked for Spirit. Now I'm left jobless. Like, I don't even know if you're going to see this because you're so famous. Like, but here's the link if you are feeling kind enough to donate. James Charles himself, with his 40 million Instagram and TikTok followers, responded to Amber, who used to work at Logan Airport, saying this.
3: You know what else would help you? Getting another job. Yeah, try that. Because in the time that it took you to copy and paste the same message to myself, who you don't follow, by the way, you could have applied for 100 other jobs, but you didn't because you're a lazy piece of shit and you're entitled. Why would I ever help you? You're not a fan. You don't even follow me. You've never supported me. This is your first time DMing. And you think that I'm going to send you money because you lost your job? Oh my God. Welcome to the real world, sweetheart.
2: At first, I thought you were going to say he donated money because he's so rich. But now hearing that in his response, I agree with him. She never talked to this guy, didn't know him, didn't follow him, never supported him on his come up.
1: Okay, so I can understand what you're saying, and a lot of people can also understand your point and James's point, but the way he said it,
2: yeah, it was rude,
1: is absolutely insane, especially because James Charles, again, is an influencer. You know how he makes money? Off of us common folk.
2: But not from her. She's not following him. She's never bought a product that he's promoted.
1: Yeah.
2: I think a good saying here is, it's not what you say, it's how you say it.
1: How you say
2: that
1: it.
2: That was a terrible way to say it, James. But I agree with your point there.
1: Yeah.
2: Gotta support.
1: It's just very insane. But, so the long story short, this actually worked out in Amber's favor. Our girl Amber, who was a Boston Logan Airport employee for Spirit, she's now, because this video is blowing up for all the wrong reasons, James Charles is getting canceled, in case you were wondering. He is not posted on social media at all, but Amber has raised almost over $40,000 on her GoFundMe over this. And I checked the GoFundMe. James Charles did end up donating $5,000.
2: Okay, they gave him a little bit.
1: $5,000. But again, James Charles is getting canceled because literally this girl who's unemployed asked for help, which I know is a little but the way he responded to her was absolutely insane.
2: And now you're all caught up thanks to Gianna.
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0: Friday's here, weekend's in front. Amber, why are you excited for your weekend?
1: My cat is pregnant and she's due this weekend, so I'm expecting a house full of kittens.
0: Whoa! Aww. Wait, dumb question, but how do you know the due date of a cat?
1: Well, I took her to the vet. I'm very paranoid. I took her to the vet many times, and we've narrowed it down to this weekend. She looks like she's ready to pop, so fingers crossed.
2: Wow.
3: Well, Frankie, I'm sure you remember, growing up, our cat, our sister's cat, would always have kittens. There'd be little kittens coming
2: over. Always.
3: Oh, my goodness.
2: ET, yeah. She was out on the streets.
3: Oh, she was out there getting it.
2: Jeez. Who's
4: Hustle
2: the daddy?
4: Him.
0: Well, out the neighborhood.
3: We're excited for you and your little cat family. And appreciate kicking off your weekend at the V-Bros.
1: Yes, thank you for having me.

0: I know that Gianna talks to herself a lot in studio. I've seen it happen.
1: Yep.
0: Leah, do you ever talk to yourself?
2: All the time.
0: All the
2: time. In the car, mostly. Because okay. What else are you going to do in the car by yourself?
0: Yeah, you talk to yourself. Mike, yep. Do you talk to yourself?
3: You know what's weird about me is I do math in my head. I don't talk to myself.
1: Because Mikey's always on the phone. He doesn't need to talk to himself. He's constantly on the phone when he's not talking.
3: I like silence at this point, I think.
0: That's so funny. So check this out. Talking to yourself is a sign of intelligence and self-control. Researchers found this. It's not a sign of madness. Whether you talk out loud or have that inner silent voice like Mikey might have, it's actually a good thing and helps you improve focus and it boosts your brain power. So the more you talk to yourself, be it outwardly with people around and they're like, what the hell are you doing? Or just in your own little head, it's actually a sign of intelligence and it's a good thing for you.
2: I agree with that. I mean, I kind of see it as like journaling, but without writing anything down.
1: Exactly.
3: I wish I could have told my teachers that in high school. I wrote an essay in my head.
1: That's it.
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1: Bella Kay. I love it, I love it, I love it.
2: I like being used. It means I have a purpose.

0: We want to know your Friday win of the week.
1: Yes, Elise, what's something amazing you accomplished this week?
2: So, yeah, I found out that I wasn't supposed to get a promotion, but I got it anyway, strangely. Like, I don't know. I don't know what happened. I manifested that. But anyway, I got the promotion.
1: So that's a double win, because usually it's like, oh, I'm supposed to get a promotion and it didn't happen.
0: Yeah.
1: You weren't even expecting it.
3: No.
2: Yeah, no, I was told, no, you don't have enough time, you know, in, and you have to, you know, wait maybe another year or two, and I actually got promoted.
1: Heck yeah.
2: Like, way earlier, so, yeah, I can't believe it.
1: Well, you could celebrate this weekend. I appreciate you kicking off your Friday night with the V-Bros.
2: Yeah, thanks so much.

We're going to test our music knowledge and yours the only way off the weekend. We do it every Friday night. We play Finish the Lyric. Wherever you are, you can play along as well. We all play together next.

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0: It's time to play Finish a Lyric. These are songs that you might have in your playlist as you enjoy the weather we have this upcoming weekend. We'll start with our very own Mikey V.
1: I'm ready.
0: Would love for you to finish these lyrics. Everybody just have a good time. Don't make you
1: lose your mind. We just want to see you. Shake that. Shake that. Shake that. Shake that. Every day I'm shuffling. Every day I'm shuffling. Every day I'm shuffling.
0: That was good. That was teamwork. That was good. I don't think my producer.
2: I was the noises.
0: Okay, well done. Songs you might party to this.
1: It feels like a Friday.
2: Yeah.
0: All right. Gianna, I need you to finish these lyrics. Okay.

0: Yeah. There we go.
1: See it.
2: I get a feeling that I've never had before. No.
1: Okay. Got a good feeling. Two for two. Can we go three for three over to Mikey V?
3: Here we go.
1: Mikey V, I need you to finish these lyrics.
4: My body, ain't I seen you before? I think I remember those eyes.
1: The DJ got us falling in love.
0: Again.
1: The DJ got us falling in love. I got seven words.
0: Again.
1: Can we go four for four? Those of you listening in, can you get this final song? I don't know if Gianna will pull this one off. I don't
0: really?
1: Know if I have faith in Gianna on this final song.
3: Queen.
1: You got faith. Here we go. Gianna, I need you to finish. These are party songs, remember. These lyrics.

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7: 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I could be-

0: Drop dead.
1: Alana, do you consider yourself smart?
2: Yes.
1: Okay. Mikey, John, do you consider yourself smart?
3: It depends what the field is. Like, yeah, what's going on
0: in
3: here?
0: In certain areas.
1: Yeah. Okay, because I'm gonna throw something out there, and I'll buy you lunch if you do not Google this. I don't want to see you Googling nothing. Any of you.
4: Okay. Phones down.
1: It can tell me what this means, and you keep your Alana. You keep your phone away as well. I can't see you, but I'm gonna trust in you. We have a trust bond here. Are you ready for this?
2: Oh, I'm ready.
1: All right. Do you know what suffering from gymnophobia is?
2: Gymnophobia?
1: Yeah, gymnophobia.
2: I think it's the fear of rubbing the mat because you don't want to get cauliflower ear.
1: Okay.
2: At the gym?
1: That's a good guess. That's a good guess. I'm going to tell you the answer. You could be correct. You may not be correct. I'm not going to say it. Mikey, Gianna, gymnophobia.
0: I'm trying to think Latin for gym or gymna. It sounds like a germ. I'm assuming it has nothing to do with the gym. I don't know. Oh, no, maybe I'm not smart. Mikey.
3: Gymnophobia is the fear of gum.
1: Fear of gum. Fear of gum. Fear of...
0: No, I guess you silenced me.
1: I'm luckily not buying anybody lunch. It's not letting a match to get rid of cauliflower ear or whatever you said. It's not the fear of gum. It has nothing to do with the gym. Gymnophobia actually means the fear of nudity. The person feels being naked or seeing other people naked.
0: I'm not just saying this. I almost
1: scary.
0: Said something similar, but it was a little worse than that. And I was like, I can't really say that on the radio, so I didn't guess it.
2: How do you get diagnosed with that? Like, you're at the doctor and they're like, take off your clothes, and you're like, no.
1: You suffer from gymnophobia.
0: Oh, God.
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0: couches. The weekend is finally here.
1: Yeah, Nicole, what are you excited for this weekend?
2: So get this. You know how like you'll see a lotto ticket on the ground and somebody's already scratched it. And to the point that you don't even look anymore, right? Mm-hmm. Well, guess what? I found a scratcher on the ground that had not been scratched. And I don't buy those things, but I guess I should start because it was a freaking winner. Can you believe it?
0: Wow.
2: Can you imagine?
1: So you found it, pick it up, you scratch it, it's a winner. How much money did you win?
2: It was $30.
3: Oh. Better than nothing.
0: Yeah. All right.
2: But, like, what an unlucky person who dropped that thing, you know? Yeah.
1: I wish the guy in Dorchester just won $10 million scratch. He could drop that thing.
0: Yeah.
1: I picked that one right up.
2: What?
1: But nevertheless, $30, big win and a good way to kick off the week.

0: So there's a lot of drama going on right now in regards to a Spirit Airlines former employee.
1: Her name is Amber. She was working for Spirit for years. And then obviously Spirit just kind of ghosted literally everyone, including their employees. So she was left unemployed with legit zero warning. So what did she do? She set herself up a GoFundMe because she still has rent. She still has bills to pay. And she decided to send the link to this GoFundMe to an influencer named James Charles. I don't know if you guys know who that is. He's a big makeup influencer, like huge, one of the most famous ones. He got started on like Ellen DeGeneres before the pandemic. For bringing his own like ring light to his school pictures when he was in school. But now he's a full-time influencer, has his own makeup brand. He has a net worth of like 20-something million dollars. So Amber sent the GoFundMe link to James Charles and said, James, would you mind helping me out? You know, I worked for Spirit. Now I'm left jobless. Like, I don't even know if you're going to see this because you're so famous. Like, but here's the link if you are feeling kind enough to donate. James Charles himself, with his 40 million Instagram and TikTok followers, responded to Amber, who used to work at Logan Airport, saying this.
2: You know what else would help you? Getting another job. Yeah, try that. Because in the time that it took you to copy and paste the same message to myself, who you don't follow, by the way, you could have applied for 100 other jobs, but you didn't because you're a lazy piece of shit and you're entitled. Why would I ever help you? You're not a fan. You don't even follow me. You've never supported me. This is your first time DMing. And you think that I'm going to send you money because you lost your job? Oh my God. Welcome to the real world, sweetheart.
0: At first, I thought you were going to say he donated money because he's so rich. But now hearing that in his response, I agree with him.
1: What?
0: She never talked to this guy, didn't know him, didn't follow him, never supported him on his come up.
1: Okay, so I can understand what you're saying, and a lot of people can also understand your point and James's point, but the way he said it,
0: yeah, it was rude.
1: Is absolutely insane, especially because James Charles, again, is an influencer. You know how he makes money? Off of us common folk.
0: But not from her. She's not following him. She's never bought a product that he's promoted.
1: Yeah.
0: I think a good saying here is, it's not what you say, it's how you say it.
1: How you say
0: it. That was a terrible way to say it, James. But I agree with your point there.
1: Yeah.
3: Gotta support.
1: It's just very insane. But, so the long story short, this actually worked out in Amber's favor. Our girl Amber, who was a Boston Logan Airport employee for Spirit, she's now, because this video is blowing up for all the wrong reasons, James Charles is getting canceled, in case you were wondering. He is not posted on social media at all, but Amber has raised almost over $40,000 on her GoFundMe over this. And I checked the GoFundMe. James Charles did end up donating $5,000.
0: Okay, they gave him a little bit.
1: $5,000. But again, James Charles is getting canceled because literally this girl who's unemployed asked for help, which I know is a little but the way he responded to her was absolutely insane.
0: And now you're all caught up thanks to Gianna.
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0: Olivia Dean, Wild 89 The Bay's number one hit music station. On a Monday, bring it down a notch.
1: Yeah, it's just dial Monday, it back,
0: Selena,
1: bro.
0: Selena, calm down. I'm Selena, by the way.
1: I'm Graham.
2: And I'm Jess.
0: First talk back of the day. Here we go.
3: Graham, question for you. Have you been to the marina lately? You know, the marina and San Francisco. Oh, my goodness. Here's my real question. Have you had any pastrami tacos lately? What? That sounds so bizarre, dude. Seriously. This is Beth from Fremont, and I'm just saying happy hump day.
1: Hump day?
3: Wait, I don't know what day it is. Wait, oh. Is that hump day? I don't know. I'm tired. But pastrami tacos. Yes? No? Bye.
1: His Beth from Fremont.
0: Are you drunk?
1: Might need to do a wellness check on her. No, it's not hump day, unfortunately. It's only Monday. She's once enough. I've been to the Marina District in San Francisco recently. Not in a few weeks or a couple months. I don't know. Last time I was there, I had lunch at Little Original Joe's on Chestnut Street. Amazing spot.
0: Okay.
1: If you're ever down there, I highly recommend. My favorite bar in San Francisco is down there, Monahan's. It's on Pierce Street, yep. Right off Chestnut. You got to go to Monahan's anytime you're over there. I think she's talking about maybe listening to some old podcast or something, because there's a restaurant on Chestnut Street in the marina called Tacolicious. There's a few, they got a few locations. And
0: they have pastrami tacos?
1: No, they do some, like, you know, taco of the week where they, you know, they try something new. And yeah, and I talked about that one time they had some pastrami tacos and I tried them. Amazing. They were very
0: really?
1: Good. But I don't know if that's a thing that they regularly put on the menu or not.
0: Well, maybe the feedback was like overwhelmingly positive. They're like, let's add it as a normal thing after your review.
1: I just looked online. I didn't see it though.
0: Ah,
1: I didn't see there was a regular item, but maybe it, you know, taco of the week status. But
0: sounds delish.
1: But can someone check on Beth from Fremont? Just
0: yeah, can you do a wellness check, please?
1: Yeah, she's okay. She's off by a couple days, but no big deal.
0: We have your chance to win $1,000 in crazy cash on standby. First, Graham, you texted me last night that your power was out.
1: You guys, the wind. Holy windstorm last night. That was insane.
0: I got no sleep.
1: Because
0: the wind.
1: It was crazy because the wind in the afternoon, evening started really picking up and it was blasting, at least where I live in Napa. Like, it looked like fall outside because leaves are just falling everywhere. And then my son had a Little League game, went to that, and the kids are out there. All their hats were flying off and kids are chasing their stuff all over the field. It was a mess. And then while we were at the game, then I get the alert from PG&E. Oh, by the way, your power's out. Like, oh.
0: Oh, my God.
1: Great. Now, for those of you that don't know, my house is all electric and we have a well. So I had to then, on the drive back from the Little League game, because the power was still out, and the estimated time that was going to be restored was last night at midnight. And luckily, they got it on a couple hours before that, right around 10 o'clock or something. But I had to give my family the big talk. You only get one flush. So if it's yellow, you have to let it mellow, because each toilet in the house only gets one flush, and that's it.
0: Oh,
1: and they were like, wait, what? And then I had to explain the whole thing. Yes, because our water pressure is from a pump, which runs on electricity. And if there's no electricity, that means there's no water being pushed through the pipes.
0: So, like, after that one flush,
1: toilet doesn't refill.
0: It's not going to, okay.
1: Right. So you get one flush.
0: That's so much pressure.
1: It is. And then my daughter sat down and went number one, and then she hit, she half flushed. I was like, stop. It's yellow. Let it mellow. Don't flush.
0: Oh, my God.
1: I used the outdoor bathroom because I was like, I'm going to conserve. I'm going to be nice enough to give my flush to my wife. You know, if she wants to use the flush.
0: In case she wants to drop one.
1: In our bathroom, in case she's got something, something cooking. I'm going to pass my flush off to you. So I let her know, like, you've got.
0: But what if you had to drop one? You would do that outside still?
1: No. Then I would find one of the other toilets in the house and use that one.
2: But it's a lot of pressure.
1: It is. But we were very clear on the rules and everything worked out fine. And then luckily the power came off a little bit before 10 o'clock last night and we're back in business. But it was off for about four more hours yesterday.
0: And do they shut the power off in case of, like, is it to prevent fire?
1: This was an unplanned outage, according to my PG&E alert.
0: Oh.
1: This was not a.
0: God, that's so annoying.
1: I think they did some power safety shutoff or whatever. This was not one of those. You only get one flush, everybody. Use it wisely.
0: All right, let's give you this chance to win $1,000 in crazy cash. Graham, do you have this hour's keyword?
1: I do. This hour's nationwide keyword is coin. Take the keyword coin over to wild949.com. Enter it there, and you can win $1,000. Good luck.
0: Good luck. Coming up next, can we talk about weddings really quick? Because The daughter of a celebrity got married over the weekend. There's a few things that I think are just a little weird about this.
1: Okay.
0: Can we talk about it coming up?
1: Sure.

0: 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We are The JV Show. I'm Selena.
1: I'm Graham.
2: And I'm Jess.
0: And right now it's time for...
3: The four things you need a heads up on to start your day.
0: Let's take a look at your weekend box office. Michael, the number one movie of the weekend. It won't go away. It's $26.1 million. That's how much it made over this weekend. Number two, The Devil Wears Prada 2. And then number three, Obsession.
1: Never heard of it.
0: Me either.
1: All right, the Giants took two out of three games from the Sacramento Las Vegas A's, formerly of Oakland, over the weekend. Capped off by yesterday's win, which was a 10-1 total pounding. Giants are still in fourth place in the NL West. They're nine games back of the Dodgers in first. Giants now head to Arizona for a three-game series with the D-Bags. Game one is tonight at 6:40.
2: Go, Mets! Woo! Sunny and warm Monday to kick off this very nice summer weather week. Highs will climb into the 80s. Strong winds continue today as well. But 80s today, you guys. 80s for the next 4 days, and then it'll trickle down to the 70s. So, very nice.
0: Summer's here.
1: Hey, Capricorn besties!
2: Hey!
1: Your day today is going to be an 8. An intriguing text or DM could land in your inbox with some serious romantic energy attached. Make sure you use your Capricorn intuition to differentiate between a fling and something more serious. Trust your gut over your heart today, babe, because clarity is likely waiting on the other side of patience.
0: Ooh.
1: I got to think about that for a second. What does that mean?
0: All right, next on the JV Show, I do want to talk about this celebrity's kid who got married over the weekend. Kind of weird what happened.

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1: Morning, JB Show. It's Tracy D from San Mateo. First talk back of the day, I hope.
2: Nope.
1: Happy Monday! Woohoo! Woo! Just kidding. This Monday sucks. I did not want to get up this morning. Anyway, have a good day. Wake up. Start this week. Bye.
3: Wake up, people. Hot coffee chug.
2: Hot coffee chug. Yeah, Selena, you mentioned that you were awake a lot last night. Yeah, the wind was just blowing so hard that, yeah, you're just laying there like, am I going to get blown off or am I not?
3: You right.
2: know? And that just
3: kept me up all night.
2: The suspense. Yeah, I was wide awake all night. I got like no sleep. And I didn't get blown off.
3: No.
2: Which was disappointing.
3: Yes. But I'm glad that I didn't. Maybe I'm the only one. I don't know.
2: Right. Okay. Yeah. I mean, I don't know. It would have been exciting.
3: We are the JB Show, by the way. I'm Selena.
2: I'm Graham.
4: And I'm Jess. And we have another Giants contest for you listening all this week. So leave us a talk back right now, letting us know who you would take with you if you won these four tickets to check out the Giants. Take on the Diamondbacks next Tuesday at Oracle Park, courtesy of Visa. And then on Friday morning, we'll pick a winner.
3: That's right. And we'll play that winning talkback. So good luck, everyone. Get those talkbacks in now. Mm-hmm. Before we get to this celebrity's daughter's wedding that happened over the weekend, did you guys see the video of the bridesmaid who was walking out? Go to JB Morning Show. Go look at this video.
2: Going down.
3: She is walking out. You know how like every couple, they'll like come out and they'll do like a little entrance dance or whatever. Yep. She decides to do the worm. And her dress completely splits in half.
4: I would be so embarrassed.
2: Her whole butt comes out.
4: Oh my God.
2: Can we discuss this really quick?
3: Please.
2: The walk-in entry dances at a wedding. Where do we land on that? Cool or not?
3: I'm kind of over them. I don't really.
4: I think cool if they're quick. Like, I don't need you spending 15, 20 seconds on each dance.
3: I think cool if they're quick. And maybe if you're like younger, on the younger end, sure, fine. But like me, 26 and a half, I wouldn't want to do that.
2: I just find it like, I've been in weddings where you had to.
3: And it's awkward.
2: Where you have
3: it's
2: to do
3: cringe.
2: That. It's uncomfortable. Nobody wants to see me dance. That's not what they're here for. They're here to see the bride and groom come out. Yeah, I mean, it's fine to you know, get introduced as part of the wedding party and come out with a little energy or whatever, but I don't need to do a choreographed dance move there.
3: With somebody you just met a few weeks prior.
2: And unless you're going to do the worm here and show everyone your you-know-what, like, nobody cares, right? I don't know. I'm kind of out on it at this point.
3: All right. So Tyson Fury's daughter got married over the weekend. Venezuela Fury. Let me know what you guys think about this, because there are a few things from her wedding that kind of like, you know, just I'm raising an eyebrow too.
2: Okay.
3: She wore a wedding dress with a 50-foot train.
2: 50
3: The train behind her was 50 feet long.
4: No.
3: Too much?
2: And it's just dragging the whole...
3: Just dragging. Yeah, and she had like a team of people. Like anytime that, you know, she had to go up somewhere or down somewhere or get out of car.
2: How do you go around a corner? Like in the hallway? You
3: know, she has a team of people for that.
2: Got it.
4: Like they see you and then 10 minutes later they see the end of your dress.
3: Exactly.
2: Get in and out of the car with that on without it getting slammed in the door.
3: She showed up in white Crocs. I'm assuming she changed her shoes after that, but she wore white Crocs.
2: Oh, gotta get those wedding Crocs.
4: I'm surprised you're not here for these.
3: Selena. I'm here for that part.
4: Oh, okay.
3: Nobody needs a 50-foot train.
2: No.
4: No.
3: She had 18 bridesmaids.
4: That's not as shocking, because you see people have like a crazy amount of bridesmaids sometimes.
3: 18?
2: Yeah, but 18, how many how many norm friends do you have in the audience at that point, right?
4: Right, wait, 18 bridesmaids, 18 groomsmen?
3: I'm assuming.
2: That's a huge wedding party.
3: Yeah.
2: I had 10.
3: Not 18, so you know, wedding
4: together.
3: Party, 18 bridesmaids.
4: Okay, that is a lot.
2: That's a lot. I mean,
3: isn't that kind of crazy?
2: Like I said, I had 10, and that was a lot.
4: I don't even have that many friends.
3: I know, and then even when you have a bridal party, and it's like just, it's like six people, you know, I feel like six is pretty average. Uh-huh. It's somewhere around there. It's a lower number. Even then, you worry about there being drama
2: on
3: the bachelorette party or, you know, the other get-togethers. Imagine having 18 people.
2: If you had 18 bridesmaids up there, and then you're the one friend that's didn't get selected for that, you're pissed, right?
3: Yeah,
4: right.
2: 18 of you
3: they
2: are in,
3: made
2: and
3: the
2: I'm
3: cut,
2: the one
3: but
2: that,
3: I didn't.
2: And I didn't.
4: How do you get everyone in one picture?
3: You just make your iPhone 0.5.
2: Yeah, you go to Pano. You go to Pano.
3: One more thing here. Let me know what you guys think about this. She's 16 years old.
2: I almost spit out my coffee. What?
3: Yeah. Tyson Fury's daughter that got married.
2: Is that legal?
3: Well, there it's legal. In the UK, the age of consent is 16. So as long as you have like your parents' blessing or whatever, you're allowed to get married at that age. She married her 18-year-old now husband.
2: What parent would say yes at 16? Yeah, you know what?
3: Thank you. I'm judging.
2: Majorly
3: judging. She got engaged on her 16th birthday. And her mom that day was like, oh, me and your dad couldn't be prouder, and like posted like how happy they were for her.
4: So if they got engaged on her 16th birthday, that means they were dating when she was what, like, I'm assuming they dated for a couple years. So 14, 13, like when they started dating.
2: This is weird.
4: Yeah.
3: But then he would have been a minor too. I guess anything still, under 16. Though, I'm confused.
4: That's so young.
3: Maybe not if he would have been over 16 then.
2: I mean,
3: know what I mean.
2: It may be the long game in the JV Show Prediction Journal, but I'd bet any amount of money this marriage doesn't last.
3: No.
4: How long do you give it?
2: It changed a lot from age 16 to 26 and 26 to 36. I mean, I wouldn't know. I'm only 28 and a half. But you know what I mean?
3: Yeah.
2: Like, this is incredible long shot odds in my mind.
3: Longer than her train?
2: Yep. Just barely. I couldn't imagine. Selena, your daughter's not that far out from 16.
3: She's 14 right now. No, absolutely not.
2: Can you imagine her being married?
3: No.
2: Oh, we're so proud of you. Yes, of course. You have our blessing. We're so excited for you. What?
4: No. How do you react, though, if your child does come to you and they're like, oh, my God, I like absolutely love this person and they just proposed?
2: Then wear his Letterman jacket. But then you ain't about to wear an engagement ring from him. You know what I mean?
3: In this instance, I would push for a promise ring. And you guys know I hate promise rings. But have a promise ring.
2: That's fine. Oh, yeah. That sounds great.
3: Yeah, that sounds nice, yeah, right?
2: Very cool. Trendy.
3: I'll buy it. I'll pay for it for you guys.
2: I will, too. Yeah.
3: All right, next on the JV Show, we're talking about uniboobs.
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7: Up and go here, 580 westbound between 205 and North Linden Road, and a bit of an accident on the Sunol Grade. Three cars are blocking the second lane from the left, 680 southbound after a mission. Graham.
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0: 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I'm Selena.
1: I'm Graham.
2: And I'm Jess.
0: We have Kesha tickets to give away. That on standby. We were just talking about how Tyson Fury's 16-year-old daughter got married over the weekend.
3: Hey, guys. Amber from Fairfield. And I did a little digging about the 16-year-old bride. And to find out, they were only dating a year. Yeah. Look it up, guys. They were only dating a year. I still think it's weird. I don't think any 16-year-old should be getting married. They haven't even thought their whole life out yet. They don't even know that they want to be with that person forever. But all right, bye.
0: Yeah, like, I don't care about what the age of consent is. Like, that just means you're legally allowed to get married.
1: Right.
0: I wouldn't even advise someone in their early 20s to get married that young. It's like, just wait it out a little bit. There's still so much life that you have to live and things to do, and you change so much.
1: And also, the bottom line is, a 16-year-old is a kid. That's a kid.
0: Yes.
1: Getting married. You're a child bride. Like, that's just weird.
0: It's very weird.
1: And they were only dating a year. Like, think back when you were 16 and the person you were dating at the time. Yeah, you
0: would
1: have been head over heels in love with them, but like, you're not ready to spend the rest of your life with them.
0: Oh God, no! Oof. Everyone, think back to that 16-year-old.
2: I don't want
0: partner.
1: Wait, no, I got 16. I got to think about that one for a second.
2: How many years is that for you?
0: Oh, yeah. You're thinking about a 16-year-old like that?
1: No, but when I was 16.
0: But you're not now, and you're thinking about it.
1: Yeah, but I think I
0: dated. You're thinking about her when she was 16, and you're 28 and a half now.
1: But I dated up. That's disgusting. I was just saying I was dating up at the time.
2: Oh.
1: Like, you know, because I was a dork. And like,
0: okay, but now
1: she's pretty good looking.
0: She's a minor.
2: Yeah.
1: But not anymore.
0: In your mind. But you're thinking about her as a minor.
2: In your mind.
1: Yeah, but I was thinking I'm thinking about her with my 16-year-old mind.
0: But you're not 16. You're 28
1: and a half
0: now. And
1: I'm looking at it through my 16-year-old eyes. You guys, you're getting this way too creepy.
0: No, that's disgusting.
1: Yeah. Yeah, she was pretty hot. You
0: should be in jail.
2: And you're still going?
0: I know. We're giving you an out. Let's talk about uniboobs.
1: Please. Thank you. Something a little more tame. Have you guys ever heard of the uniboob?
0: I'm

0: mean,
1: once
0: like,
1: or twice?
0: Like, yeah, but not like as a real thing in real life.
2: It is, in fact, a real thing. Uniboob, while it is rare to be born with synestheia, I think is a is the technical term for it. It can, doctors aren't exactly sure why it happens, but genetics believed to play a role in that. But yeah, you're basically the tissue in your prostheses. Mm-hmm. It sort of just connects all together and you sort of have
0: just one giant one?
2: Sort of center mass. And it is, in fact, a uniboob. They also call it bread loafing. I'm not exactly sure what, maybe because it's like a loaf of bread across your chest. I don't know. That's just one of the other names for the uniboob. And they say the other most common reason for a uniboob, if you are not born with it, if it's not a genetic thing, is if you basically have complications from surgery, you're getting a breast augmentation or something, and your implants can sort of drift. There's not enough separation in tissue, and they sort of just end up being pushed together and mushed together, and you can get a uniboob as a result of surgery. Would you, ladies, I wanted to ask you guys, well, first, a general awareness of uniboob, know anybody with uniboob? Because there are a few people in the article I read that one person was on like Celebrity Big Brother in the UK or something, and she was saying that she has that condition, and she said people on social media are just awful to her because anytime she wears something sort of low cut or V cut, they're like, what's wrong with her chest? Because she has the uniboob.
1: So once it develops, can it go away?
2: The only real option there is
0: to get it fixed. You got to get on OnlyFans.
3: True. A lot of money.
0: Graham's at a loss for words. Are you thinking about that 16-year-old with it again?
2: Oh, you guys.
1: Yes. She had a uniboob?
2: I'm thinking about her with my 16-year-old
0: Now he's thinking about her with a uniboob.
2: Again.
0: Yeah, but you're not 16 anymore, so it's, you can't think about like, her that way.
2: I'm 16 in my memory. Never mind. No, anyways, would you guys rather have a uniboob or no boobs?
3: No boobs. I almost have no boobs, so I'm there already.
0: Uniboob.
3: You want a boob?
2: You're going for the uniboob?
0: Yeah.
2: And is that just strictly so you can start like an OnlyFans or whatever?
3: Oh, where am I?
0: Yeah, or even if not OnlyFans, like, I mean, I feel like any video you post with a uniboob is going to go crazy.
2: Yeah, but it's not a, you know, like a uniboob that has
3: a center part.
2: Yeah.
0: What do you mean?
2: Well, there's no areola there. Do you know what I mean?
0: So okay, it's
2: more of like just a mass of tissue.
0: I wouldn't be like naked.
2: So it's more of like a...
3: Like it would look
0: you guys are making me look up uniboobs on my work computer.
2: Here we go.
0: Uniboob.
2: You've been flagged.
3: Oh, where are my sticky boobs?
2: I don't know.
3: So like a hunchback, but in the front.
2: Wow, shaming.
3: What?
2: But
3: no, I'm just asking, like, is that the look?
2: Yes, kind of.
3: Okay.
0: Mm. Yeah,
3: are you still in?
0: No.
2: Still want the uniboob?
0: Images aren't popping up. I think they did something to my computer after all the grossness I've been looking up lately.
2: Yeah.
0: I'd still take the uniboob over none.
2: Okay.
1: Really?
2: Interesting. Okay.
0: Yeah. Graham? Or if I go with none, can I get some at some point? Like, going to get surgery?
2: No, this is a one or other in this thought experiment.
0: Okay. Yeah. Uniboob.
3: No. No boobs.
0: Graham, what would you
3: wear? My sticky boobs.
0: A 16-year-old.
2: Yeah, I'll take the uniboob.
3: Ew!
2: So there's like something, you know, there's something there.
0: That's anyways, so we have your tickets for Kesha.
3: Yep, 888-333-9490. Caller 20 right now if you want to check her out at Toyota Pavilion.
0: Good luck. And today's Hottest Trending is coming up next right now at The Weeknd.

0: Gold, where are my sticky boops? The weekend. It's Wildity for Nine. We are the JV Show. I'm Selena.
1: I'm Graham.
0: And I'm Jess. To the phone. To Wildity for Nine. Hi, who's this?
2: Good morning. It's James from San Francisco.
0: Hi, James from San Francisco. You just won. You're calling to
2: win. Yay. Hooray. Thank you, guys. You guys are wonderful.
0: You're very
2: I just
0: welcome.
2: Woke up.
1: Oh, right on. Look at that. What
0: yeah,
1: luck.
0: That's amazing.
3: Yeah, you're going to be checking out Kesha at Toyota Pavilion in Concord. Congratulations.
2: Thank you so much.
0: You're very welcome. Hang on there, James. Today's Hottest Trending coming up next. Grammy, what do you have?
1: I have some exciting news for travelers because the TSA has just offered some clarification on what you can carry on a plane when it comes to food. And get ready to feast, you guys. This is good.
0: Plus, are Niall Horan and Harry Styles a feuding? Because some fans do seem to think so. Those details and more.

0: Wildly for Nine, the Bay's number one hit music station. We're the JV Show. I'm Selena.
1: I'm Graham.
2: And I'm Jess.
0: We were just talking about Tyson Fury's daughter. She got married over the weekend at 16 years old. We found out that she and her now husband, they've only been together for a year.
3: Good morning. Happy Monday. This is Ruth from San Francisco. Just really quick, I'm still with the person I've been with since I was 16. Like, we met in high school sophomore year, and we've been together like 17 years. And he is the most like supportive person, and honestly, like, we just grew up together at that point, and I definitely wouldn't change that. Have a good day, y'all.
0: I think that's fine,
1: and
0: I have no issue with that. But even you, I wouldn't say getting married at 16.
1: Yeah,
0: is fine.
1: I don't know that your parents at 16 when you met your now husband or who, you know, whatever, at 16 would have been like, yes, go for it, get married while you're in high school. I just don't see that
0: absolutely
1: happening.
0: Absolutely not.
1: And also, I mean, there's always outliers, you know, to the thing. I just like,
0: and I love when that happens.
1: What percentage of people that got together with somebody at 16 still together with them today? I don't, you know, we all know people like that. Mm-hmm. I know some high school pairs of high school sweethearts that are still married to this day and have great relationships. I just think it's, you know, a lot longer odds for that to happen.
0: Yes. Mm-hmm. Hottest
4: things trending. It's all the stuff you need to know. What's hot in music, movies, shows, and the most talked about stories happening today in the Bay.
0: Are Niall Horan and Harry Styles feuding? So last week, Niall, he did this interview, and he was asked if he was attending any weddings coming up. You know, as you know, Harry Styles is now engaged to Zoe Kravitz. Mm-hmm. And Niall was like, yeah, I actually do have a couple weddings, you know, that I'm going to. A couple mates of mine. So it's going to be really fun. And then the person doing the interview was like, trying to press him, like, okay, is it Harry's wedding? Like, is he getting married this summer? But he didn't say Harry's name. So he was like, okay, well, are any of the weddings of people that you used to work with, you know? And Niall responded. He said, no, just mates of mine. I'm not going to that, if that's what you're asking me. I'm a busy man.
2: Oh.
1: Oh.
0: So this immediately sparked concern with fans, because why wouldn't Niall go to Harry's wedding? And does he not consider Harry a mate, like a friend?
2: Probably not.
0: Right?
1: Sounds like a coworker.
0: Other people
1: just
0: think
1: my coworkers here.
0: Other people think he may have gotten confused and thought the interviewer was asking about Taylor and Travis's wedding. Because I guess he kind of hinted in a previous interview that he got an invite, or he was going to be invited or something like that. So maybe he's too busy for that.
1: Hmm.
2: Oh, maybe.
0: But wouldn't you drop everything to go to Taylor and Travis's wedding?
1: No, not necessarily.
0: I would.
2: Yeah, I would too.
0: My kid's birthday? Yeah, well, we'll celebrate later. Taylor's getting married.
2: Yeah.
0: I have to go to the wedding.
1: I guess. Well, I mean, us norms, of course, but
2: right.
1: If you're a celebrity, you got more important things to do.
0: I feel like this wedding is the most important thing.
1: It's a big deal.
2: Oh, but Harry Styles and Taylor Swift dated? Right?
0: Yeah, they did.
2: Maybe that's why he's kind of like, I don't know.
0: That could. I don't know. Either way, people think that he's feuding now with Harry Styles.
1: Do you think he would be invited to Taylor's wedding? I'm not having anybody that my wife used to date at my wedding. Nope.
0: Niall and Taylor didn't date.
1: I don't know. I thought that's what Jess just said.
2: No, I meant Harry Styles
0: and Taylor dated.
2: I got confused.
1: Oh, okay.
0: No, but if they did date, then I get what you're saying, Graham. Then no, obviously right. Not. Leave the ex out of this. So how does Scooter Braun feel about all of Sydney Sweeney's risque scenes in Euphoria? According to a source, he is fully supportive of her doing these nude scenes and these sexually charged scenes in the show. He has no issue with it. He sees this as just the work she has to do as an actress. He fully understands it's just part of the job and respects how dedicated she is to her craft. Graham, could that be you? Would you be as supportive if it was your wife?
1: I think he has to know that going in, because she was already in that in those types of roles. If my wife wanted to start taking those roles right now, it would make me very uncomfortable.
0: She was already in Euphoria
1: and all the stuff prior to them dating.
0: You can argue that, yeah, he kind of knew what he was signing up for because of how her character. But what if her character wasn't doing any of that stuff previous seasons, and then producers are like, hey, we're going to evolve your character. Now she's on OnlyFans, and all of a sudden you have to start doing these things.
1: That would be tough.
2: Because that's her dream.
1: Yeah.
0: Mm-hmm.
1: That would be tough.
0: On the show, or actually her dream?
1: Both.
2: Probably both.
1: Yeah, probably both. At least that's the way I see it. For Sydney Sweeney, of course.
0: Of course, yes. Yeah, not you. Not that you want to see that.
1: No.
2: Or that you did see that from
1: I did, but for research purposes.
0: Obviously, yes.
1: Yeah, for the show.
0: All right, Grammy, what do you have?
1: All right, great news, air travelers, because according to the TSA, you can bring a feast on board with you the next time you fly. In a recent post on Twitter, TSA said, quote, protein shakes, 3.4 ounces or less, but rotisserie chickens, as many as you can fit in your carry-on. Solid foods like rotisserie chicken are allowed in carry-on bags with no quantity limitations. So yes, you can absolutely bring an entire rotisserie chicken on the airplane. Under a current TSA rules, travelers allowed to bring all sorts of food items in there. You can bring things like bread, candy, cooked meat, cookies, nuts, cakes, pizza, tamales, anything you want, as long as it's cooked and not a liquid, right? How do you guys feel about somebody bringing a rotisserie chicken on a plane?
0: Don't do it. That's gross.
1: But yeah. It's delicious.
2: But airplane air, something about it.
0: Yeah, it's all stale, it's like, and contaminated. Gross. And I don't want to be smelling rotisserie chicken on my flight.
1: So you're in a middle seat, and the guy next to you pops open a container of a piping hot rotisserie chicken and just starts to tear this thing to shreds.
0: Why does that disgust me so
1: you're
0: much?
1: You're grossed out by it?
0: Yeah.
1: Why?
2: Then he's
5: next thing you know, he calls the chicken police on me.
0: I'm going to have to call the chicken police on anybody that does that.
2: And his greasy hands are touching everything else.
1: Oh, yeah, because you got to eat. Yeah, you have to eat with your hands. But that's great news, right? If you are really hungry, you could bring 10 rotisserie chickens as long as it fits in that carry-on bag.
0: And is he just eating it by himself?
1: Of course.
0: By itself, I mean?
1: Yeah, because once you start digging your hands around in the innards of that bird, like, you don't. That's not something you just start sharing at that point.
0: That's why I didn't mean, like, by himself. I mean, he's eating it by itself, like, no other size.
1: Oh,
0: like,
1: yeah. That's a whole meal right there. Okay. He's trying to get max protein.
0: What the Bleep is coming up next on the JV Show. It's your chance to win a chug mug. We'll explain how to play coming up, just in case you are new to the JV Show. No worries there. Can we talk about Graton Resort and Casino?
1: Please.
0: Mm-hmm. You know, they just opened up their brand new area there with over 1,700 games. Smoke free, by the way. This is like the largest smoke free gaming area in all of like Northern California or something like that.
2: Yeah.
1: I love that they did that. I remember talking to them when we took a tour while that area was still under construction, and it sounded like they were thinking it might be kind of a gamble doing this. Little gambling joke there.
0: Oh, I see what you did there.
1: But do you know what I mean? Because it's kind of different. There aren't that many casinos that do that, and I just love that they did it, because when I walked through there once it was open, it was just like...
0: Yeah, well, on behalf of the non-smoking community, thank you.
1: Yep.
0: Yeah. Thank you for doing that. They have a bunch of new things that just opened up as well.
2: Yes, oh my God. And so many shows that are coming up, and they already have that lineup set. I'm sure they're going to be adding way more shows. But Selena, you're going to be there on the 23rd, right, for Ludacris? Oh, no, you're going for
0: Martin Lawrence.
2: For Martin Lawrence. Oh my God, wait, I need to go for Ludacris, because this is next weekend. This is Memorial Day weekend. 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
0: First, the bridges. Bay Bridge. Things are stop and go. Westbound 80 between the maze and the metering lights. Those lights are on. Delays continue to Fremont Street. On the Richmond-San Rafael Bridge, 580 westbound at the midspan there. We have an accident. All lanes were blocked. It looks like.

0: that we have a 3-car accident in the right lane. Graham.
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0: Oh my God, back to the Richmond San Rafael Bridge where there's screws and nails all over the roadway. It says there's at least 15 cars with flat tires already.
1: Oh my, that is the worst start to a Monday imaginable.
0: All right, coming up next, we have your chance to win a chug mug inside What the Bleep. Right now, Bruno Mars.

0: Good morning, TV show. This is Lisa from Fairfield. I want to let you guys know the BTS concert was amazing last night. Such a good show. We got back into Fairfield around midnight, already on the road to get to work today. Totally worth it. It was a great show. All right. Have a good morning. Bye.
1: Bye. Oh, I'm glad you had fun.
2: It looked great.
3: Yeah, everything on social media looked like people were having the time of their lives.
1: Yes. Mm-hmm. I didn't realize Stanford Stadium is as huge as it is.
2: Mm-hmm. 50, but you saw the videos.
1: 50,000 people.
2: Crazy.
1: People coming from out of state to see BTS, and they're still not even done. They have another show tomorrow.
3: They're doing three total shows?
1: Yes, all sold out.
3: Wow.
1: Isn't that insane?
3: That's huge.
1: So glad you had fun. All right, now it's time for What the Bleep, where all you have to do is be the first person to guess today's bleeped out word correctly. As always, when you think you know what that bleeped out word is, you just got to be the first person to get it right. Leave it on the talkback mic on the iHeartRadio app in order to win this chuggy muggy. Are you guys ready for today's clip?
3: Sure.
4: I think there are a lot of guys that would like to try, but most are probably just too afraid to tell their ladies they want to.
1: You think so?
3: Yep.
2: Do you want to try it?
3: No. I mean, I've thought
1: about
3: it.
1: That's a yes.
3: I mean, I think we've all thought about it, right?
2: I guess.
1: But you don't think your wife would go for it?
3: I don't know. Most of us are too chicken to bring it up. All right, think about what that bleeped out word could be. Remember, people, this is a family show.
1: Yes,
3: get your minds out of the
1: gutter.
3: 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Hello, that's our station. And then you'll have the TalkBack mic button available to you right there. You just press that button. Leave us your name and your city, along with what you think that bleeped out word could be. First correct answer of the morning wins a JV Show Chug Mug. It's that simple.
1: Yep. And get those guesses, and now we're going to play some of those first TalkBacks. Coming up next, after Justin Bieber, we also have your chance to win that crazy cash, $1,000, right after this.

0: 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Happy Monday, people. We're the JV Show. I'm Selena.
1: I'm Graham.
0: And I'm Jess. And we got your crazy cash right now. It's your chance to win $1,000. Graham, what's a Zowers keyword?
1: Zowers Nationwide keyword. 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It is fun. 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Yep. Good luck.
0: All right, back to What the Bleep, where all you have to do is be the first person to guess today's bleeped out word correctly. As always, when you think you know what that word is, leave your guess on the talkback mic on the iHeart app, and then the first person to get it right is winning this morning's JV Show Chug Mug. So here's today's clip in case you missed it.
1: I think there are a lot of guys that would like to try, but most are probably just too afraid to tell their ladies they want to.
2: Yep.
0: You just gotta just let them know. Mm-hmm.
3: I think put everything get it over on the with. Table.
0: Yeah, be honest.
2: Wait till they have a bunch of drinks in them.
3: That helps.
2: Yeah.
3: Yeah.
2: A little more open to suggestion so. Yep. At that point.
0: Why does it sound so bad? They're still consenting, right?
2: Obviously.
0: Okay.
2: Jeez.
0: It just sounded very Bill Cosby. I don't know.
2: Oh, God. He's back, bro.
0: Let's go to your guesses.
4: Hey, good morning, JV Show. This is Kristen out of Oakland. I'm going to say yoga. I feel like that's too obvious, but yoga's my guess. Happy Monday.
0: Happy Monday.
2: Very popular guest this morning, yoga. Ladies, do you think your men are interested in trying yoga?
0: No.
2: I have no desire to try yoga.
0: Desire.
2: I just know that I'm not flexible and it would be very uncomfortable.
5: Good morning, JV Show. This is Elaine from Hayward, and I think the bleeped out word is pedicure. Thanks. Have a great day. Bye.
0: Pedicure.
2: That seems to be far and away the most popular guess this morning. Again, same question. Ladies, do you think your men want to try getting a pedicure?
0: I don't think. I don't know. Yeah, he probably wouldn't. Nah.
2: I'm out on that. It's like, what for?
0: You know? Right.
6: What up, JV Show? It's Carlos from the town. Happy Monday. Hope y'all have a good week. My guess for the bleep that word is matcha. He don't want to let his wife know that he wants matcha. All right. Y'all have a good week.
0: Saying it like that.
2: Matcha. What is matcha anyways?
0: Nobody knows. It's just green.
3: Yeah, it's like a...
2: Yeah, but what is
3: it's
2: it?
3: It's like a root powder.
2: Got
3: right?
2: it.
3: Right? Some sort of powder.
0: I don't know.
2: I've never had it. Have you, Selena, do you drink matcha?
0: I've had it. It ain't for me.
2: What does it taste like? Just tastes like matcha!
0: Yeah, it just tastes like how it sounds.
2: Yeah. Jess, are you a big matcha person?
3: I've tried it only a few times. Pretty good. I like it.
2: Okay.
0: Mm-hmm. Maybe I had a bad batch. I don't know.
3: Maybe
2: you had a bad batch.
0: I don't think I'd go back for more. Yeah. Great guesses so far. Not the right one. If you think you know what that bleeped out word is, you got to get on the talkbacks now on the iHeartRadio app. Leave your guess because we're going to play more talkbacks coming up. And again, you want to be that first person to get it right in order to win today's JV.

0: Olivia Dean here on A Wild 94.9, the JB Show, playing What the Bleep, where you got to be the first person to guess today's bleeped out word correctly in order to win this chug mug. Here's today's clip in case you missed it.
1: I think there are a lot of guys that would like to try, but most are probably just too afraid to tell their ladies they want to.
0: All right, if you think you know what that bleeped out word is, leave your guess now on the talkback mic on the iHeart app. Going to play more of your last minute talkbacks next after Ariana Grande.

0: 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I'm Selena.
1: I'm Graham.
2: And I'm Jess.
0: Happy Monday. Thanks for waking up with us. We're playing What the Bleep, where you have to be the first person to guess today's bleeped out word correctly. As always, when you think you know what that bleeped out word is, leave your guess on the talkback mic on the iHeart app, and then the first person to get it right is winning today's JV Show Chug Mug. So here's today's clip in case you missed it.
3: I think there are a lot of guys that would like to try, but most are probably just too afraid to tell their ladies they want to.
1: Facts.
0: Bro, just communicate with her.
1: Yeah, but we're worried about the response.
2: Well,
1: may not be receptive to it.
2: But if you really want to do it, then I think you should say something.
1: Okay.
0: Let's go to your guesses. Just remember, this is a family show, you sickos. Your guesses do have to be clean. Let's see if anybody got it right.
4: 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This is Christy.
5: And this is Marie.
4: From Pleasant Hill. And we think the bleeped out word is Pilates.
1: Very popular guess this morning. I will admit, I would like to. Somebody guessed yoga earlier. I have no interest. I'm cool.
0: But you want to do Pilates?
1: Pilates, I would want to do. Because it just seems like a really good total body workout.
2: Oof.
0: Yeah, I'm still
2: I feel
0: out.
2: Like your legs would be shaking within like the first 3 seconds.
1: Well, that's what I mean. Like, I want the total body workout. Yoga seems like a hot, sweaty situation where I'm going to stretch too hard and fart. And Pilates just seems like this, like, really just like tone everything workout. Mm-hmm. But I couldn't bring myself to do it.
6: 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This is Alex from Benicia. Is the bleeped out word salsa?
7: Mouth-watering salsas.
0: Like, you want to try salsa dancing?
1: There I think is. Probably the dancing. Do you think there are many guys out there that really would like to salsa?
0: No.
1: With their ladies, but just, like, too afraid to bring it up?
0: Oh, well, yeah, no.
1: Yeah, no.
0: I'm going no.
8: Good morning, guys. This is Veronica from San Jose, and I think the bleeped out word is makeup. Have a good day.
0: Ooh, want to try on some makeup?
1: Makeup. Now, that was a very popular guest this morning. Any thoughts on that? I think that one could be true for...
0: Maybe more than you'd expect, just to see what it looks like.
2: Or if they want to cover up like a blemish.
0: Yeah,
2: like a pimple or maybe some under eyes.
0: Yeah, or if they want long, luscious, luxurious eyelashes.
1: Yeah, I mean, it's just overall...
0: Don't know how to bring it up.
1: Everybody's into, looks maxing or whatever. It's like just making yourself look better. Little makeup, tune up the face, not a bad idea.
9: 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This is Loren from Napa, and I think the word is therapy.
0: There it is.
1: What's the word?
0: Here's today's clip, unbleeped.
3: I think there are a lot of guys that would like to try therapy, but most are probably just too afraid to tell their ladies they want to.
1: Whether for themselves or relationship, like a couple's therapy.
0: Right.
1: I don't think many guys want to broach that subject. And then just hide inside. And there's a stigma about it.
0: They think they're going to look weak or like sensitive?
1: I think there's a stigma when it comes to men taking care of their mental health.
0: Guys, take care of your mental health.
1: Mm-hmm.
0: It's so important.
1: Yes. All right, let's give some shout outs, shall we? I was going to say Lauren from Napa, but she says Loren.
0: Ooh, that's fancy.
1: She had the very first correct answer this morning. She's getting herself a brand new JV Show Chug Mug. Let's go,
0: nice work.
1: Lauren. A couple other people came with the correct answer this morning. Let's shout them out. Mylene in Danville had it correct. So did Kelly in San Jose. What's up, Kelly? What's up? Our buddy Julie in Bay Point had it correct this morning. So did Hamid in San Jose. Chris in Fairfield had it correct. So did Cecilia in Manteca. Anybody just squeak one in? I saw a little wave of talkbacks flooded in here at the last seconds. That was it?
2: Yep.
1: Nobody. All right. Can I go over a couple of the quick popular guesses this morning? Waxing. Very popular guess. I think a lot of guys out there that want to start waxing their...
0: Ooh. Their what?
2: Body?
1: Stuff.
0: Eyebrows, maybe?
1: Yeah. That's what I meant.
0: Chest?
1: A skydiving, incredibly popular guess this morning.
2: I think guys are more likely to try it.
0: Yeah, why would you be afraid of being judged for saying that?
1: I don't know. I bring it up now because I've gone skydiving 3 times and I'm like, oh, that'd be fun to do it again. And my wife's like, no, you wouldn't. Nope, not a chance. You can't do it.
2: I guess I'm forbidden.
0: She has the final say.
1: Eyeliner, polygamy, skincare, and rollerblading round out.
0: Those are good guesses.
1: Those are the most popular guesses. Those are good.
0: I'd be afraid to tell anyone I wanted a rollerblade too, I guess.
1: That was the age-old joke. What's the hardest part about rollerblading? Never mind.
0: All right, coming up next on the JV Show, it's our Yup Nope game with more winning. 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
4: All right, the bridges are still a mess. San Mateo Bridge, there was a 3-car accident that's just been cleared out of the two middle lanes, 92 westbound right.

0: ton of debris and nails and screws in the roadway. There's like 15 cars there that have flat tires.
1: Dude, that's just local tire shop drumming up some business. You just spill a bunch of nails out there on the bridge.
0: And then on the Bay Bridge, things are stop and go. Westbound 80 between the maze and the metering lights. Those lights are on and delays continue to 101. Graham.
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2: Good morning, JP Show. Thank you. This is Lauren from Napa. Actually, it was my man, Sean, who guessed the bleeped out word. But yay!
0: Way to go!
1: Nice Lauren. Job. Yep, getting a new JV show.
0: Congratulations. All right. Coming up next, we have more winnings, so make sure you do not move. We have your chance to win these tickets to the San Mateo. County Fair coming up inside our Yup Nope game. We're going to open up the phone lines for that in just a couple minutes here. Right now, let's get you into the mix with our boy, Magic Matt, on this Monday. We're commercial free. It's Sabrina Carpenter here. When did you get hot? On

0: for 9 with the Babes, the number one hit music station. Can we get caller 20 on the phones, please? Jess, what do we have to give away?
1: We have 4 tickets to the San Mateo County Fair.
0: Just got to play and win. Are you up? Nope. Game 888-333-9490. Good luck.

0: Discover the Bay's number one hit music station. Happy Monday, even though Graham and I are dying.
1: Yeah.
0: We got no sleep.
1: It's a struggle.
0: I was telling Graham I got no sleep last night. He was like, same girlfriend, same, because of the dang wind.
1: Dude, all night laying there thinking I'm going to get blown off. And it luckily, well, luckily or unlucky, you tell me, it didn't happen. But just the anticipation, the thought that it might, kept me awake all night.
0: My house sounded like it was going to blow away. There was just like all these different like noises and things. Like the tree hitting my window. I got zero sleep. So energy drink Tuesdays, consider Ooh. It. I mean, Monday.
2: Yeah,
0: you look, also, I'm so tired. I don't know what day it is.
1: Monday. Yeah.
0: Quality for nine. Hi, who's this?
3: Yes, this is Dante and Jordan here.
0: Dante and Jordan, good morning to you guys. All right, Jess, what is on the line for them today?
2: We have four tickets to the San Mateo County Fair.
0: Here's how this is going to go down. This is our Yep Nope game. We're going to ask you four random trivia questions. You guys just got to get three correct. If you can do that, the tickets are yours, okay?
3: All right.
0: Let's get started. Question number one. The Continental Army fought against the Redcoats in the American Revolution. What country were the Redcoats from?
3: Come on, Jordan. You should know this.
0: Jordan, come on.
1: Yeah, seriously, bro.
3: Come on, Jordan. Shucks, he's nervous. I'm sorry.
1: That's all right.
0: Where were the Redcoats from?
1: Do you guys have an answer? Otherwise, I'm going to quit the show.
3: You know something? We don't know it. I'm sorry.
1: Oh, no.
4: Nope.
0: The Redcoats from Great Britain.
1: You know, the revolution where, you know, the United States, you know,
0: hey, it's all good. Became a country. They need a history lesson. No big deal, you know?
3: It's early. I'm sorry.
0: And it's early.
3: We'll get the next three.
1: Okay.
0: Yeah, there we go.
1: I know you'll get this one. Question number two. Wrigley Field is home to what Major League Baseball team?
3: I know that one. You know it? I know it. Okay, Wrigley Field, that's the Chicago Cubs.
4: Yep.
0: There we go.
1: All right, we're on the board.
0: Right. Question number three. How many different colors are there on a Rubik's Cube?
3: Come on, give me one.
5: How many different colors?
0: Yeah. Yep.
1: Yes, think about it. Just picture that cube in your mind.
3: I'm going to say six.
4: Yep.
0: There it is.
1: Yep.
0: Ooh, nice work.
3: Yes, you got it.
1: There are six sides on there, so of course there are six different colors. All right, question number four. You guys need this one to win the game, so lock in. And also after
3: All
1: this,
3: right.
1: go back and study about the American Revolution. But lock in on this question. Question number four.
3: Yes.
1: Canada has two official languages. What are they? Like, what do they speak in Canada, eh?
5: French and English.
4: Yep.
0: There it is.
1: Nice comeback.
0: Hey, Jordan came through.
1: Let's go.
0: Jordan came through.
1: Jordan's a real one.
2: Congratulations, you guys. You got these four tickets to the San Mateo County Fair happening June 5th through the 14th.
0: Nice
3: Beautiful.
0: Work,
3: Thank
0: guys.
3: You.
0: You are very
1: nice
0: welcome.
1: Work.
0: Hang on so we can get that winning to you. Birthday shout outs.
6: Hey, JV Show. I'd like you to wish my dad a very happy birthday. His name is Matt. Thank you.
0: Happy birthday,
1: yeah,
0: Matt.
1: Happy birthday, Matt.
7: Who gives a fart?
1: Yeah.
8: Hi, this is Julie from Benicia. I want to wish my daughter a happy 12th birthday, Alyssa. Alyssa, your mom and dad loves you so much. Your brother, Andrew, loves you so much. Your dog, Lexi, and your cat, Ninja, wants to wish you a happy birthday, too. We hope you have the best day ever. We're so proud of you. Love you.
0: Oh, happy birthday.
1: Happy birthday there.
7: Who gives a fart?
1: All right, I got some DM slides here. Let's go through some shout-outs, here, shall we? Hey, Graham, Nina sliding into your DMs to wish my goddaughters Jessica and Janessa a wonderful birthday. Love you, ladies. Love, Nina. Lala. Yes, happy birthday to you both.
7: Who gives a fart?
1: Another one here. Good morning, Graham.
9: I'm a mommy.
1: Sliding into your DMs. It was just my son Octaviano's 10th birthday. Double digits. Happy birthday, Tavi. That's from a mommy.
9: I'm a mommy.
1: Dad and big brother T. Love you. Yes. And of course.
7: Who gives a fart?
1: On Monday, can you say happy birthday to my niece, Jessica? It's her birthday. That's from Melody. Yes. Happy birthday, niece Jessica.
0: Happy birthday.
7: Who gives a fart?
1: Hi, JV Show. I'm Marlo, and it was my mom's birthday over the weekend. I'm hoping you can give her a shout out on her birthday. We listen to the show together almost every morning, and we've even won concert tickets from you guys. She's one of the most hardworking and loving people. I know. And listening with her is always one of my favorite parts of the day. That's very sweet. Didn't include mom's name, but happy birthday, mom.
7: Woo! Who gives a fart?
1: Another one here. Hey, Graham, Danielle sliding into your DMs. Nice. Welcome in. For you guys to help me wish my baby boy, Daxton Ace, a happy 8th birthday. It was on May 17th. He's so special to all of us. Love, mommy.
4: Love, mommy.
1: Drake, Drayson, Junko, Tristan, and Arella. Yes, happy, happy birthday,
0: happy
1: Daxton
0: birthday.
1: Ace.
0: Let's
7: who gives go. A fart?
1: Another one here. Good morning. We have a special birthday request for our sweet daughter, Safa, who turns 11 today. She is a bright, kind, and loving girl and a wonderful daughter and the best little sister anyone can ask for. With love, that's from Dad, Asif, Mom, Sumi, Big Brother Ali, and little sister Marwa. Yes, happy birthday, Safa.
7: Who gives
1: Hope
7: a fart?
1: Have a great day. A big birthday shout out to our very own hardwood hero, 10-year-old Amari, breaking ankles, grabbing boards, and pulling up from Steph range like he's late on the mortgage. Keep balling, Captain Clutch. Yes, happy birthday, what? Amari.
7: Who gives a fart?
1: I like that. Dad in your DMs, Dad in your DMs for the very first time. Welcome in, Dad. I want to wish my daughter Mia a happy birthday. She's turning 9 today. Please stop growing up so quick. Love, Dad, Mom, Mav, and Ace. Yes, happy birthday, Mia.
7: Who gives a fart?
1: Hey, Graham, sliding into your DMs to see if you can wish my wife, Kat, a happy anniversary and my daughter, Emery, a happy 12th birthday. We listen to you guys every morning on the way to school, and she loves the Yep Nope game. Since I'm currently deployed overseas, I have to miss these milestones, but I know this would mean the world to them. Aww. I miss them so much. Can't wait to see them when I get back. And that is from Charles. Yes, happy anniversary and happy birthday, Emery.
7: Who gives a fart?
1: Another one here. Hi, Graham. Can you shout out our daughter, Olivia, for her birthday? She's turning 14 today, and we are proud of all her accomplishments in school and on the Morgan Hill Titans gymnastics team. We love you. Thank you, Graham. You are the man. Appreciate that. That is from Daddy Stefan.
10: I'm a daddy.
1: Yes. Happy, happy birthday, Olivia.
7: Who gives
1: one
7: a
1: final
7: fart?
1: One here. Good morning, JV Show. I'd like to give a birthday shout out to my son, Julian. He just turned 8 today. Hope you have fun at school today. A mommy.
4: I'm a mommy.
1: A daddy.
10: I'm a daddy.
1: Your brothers and Lonnie love you so much. Can't wait to celebrate you later. Yes. A lot of birthdays this morning. Everybody celebrating one. Keep this in mind as you go about your day, please.
7: Who gives a fart?
0: That's a great point. Don't. Today's hottest trending coming up next. Uh-oh.
1: What?
0: Pete Davidson,
1: yeah.
0: Like he just had his first baby, right?
1: Right.
0: Is already facing some deadbeat dad claims.
1: Oh, no.
0: So that is coming up. Here's Kendrick and SZA.

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1: We'll talk about why next after Chainsmokers and Halsey. 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
1: I'm Graham.
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4: It's all the stuff you need to know. What's hot in music, movies, shows, and the most talked about stories happening today in the Bay.
0: Wait, Jess, so what do you think about everyone saying Kevin Jonas might be the hot Jonas brother now?
2: No, that is false.
0: Even after seeing this video?
2: I'm not impressed.
0: Kevin is the oldest Jonas brother, and he was always the one that was overlooked because right. Nick and Joe were always the hot ones. Nobody ever really paid any mind to Kevin Jonas. But then his wife shared this video of him working out, and the abs are out, the muscles are out, and everyone's saying that he might be the hottest Jonas brother now.
2: I don't think so.
1: I don't know about that.
2: I feel like it's always been Joe.
1: Excuse me.
2: Or Nick, I guess.
0: But does and Nick have this body?
2: Nobody
0: knows what's under their t-shirts.
2: Something about the video is a little funny, no? Like
1: the whole, it gives me the creeps.
2: Why?
1: It gives me the creeps.
0: Oh, poor Kevin.
2: I think
1: put that shirt on, bro.
0: He's always been like, you know, the Jonas brother. I was never even in like the chat when it came to hotness. I feel bad for the guy. Good for him. He's looking good. You guys are so mean.
2: No, he is looking good. He's JV just Morning not Show. The best one.
1: Which Joe bro was it that before our Jingle Ball concert at SAP Center was just hammering out a bunch of push-ups?
0: That
1: backstage?
0: Was Nick.
1: Nick, yeah. He wanted to get the triceps popping before he went out on stage and his wife beat her or whatever. Yep. Yeah.
0: So Pete Davidson is facing some deadbeat dad claims. So remember when it was making headlines that Pete Davidson was dating a non-celebrity?
2: Mm-hmm.
0: That non-celebrity is Elsie Hewitt. They recently had their first baby together 5 months ago. And last week, there were reports that their relationship is super rocky. Now Elsie is on TikTok claiming that she is doing everything by herself despite having a famous baby daddy. She says she's struggling because she has this new baby, but she also has to work and make money because she's doing it all on her own. And when somebody was like, I hope you don't mean you're doing the financial part alone when your baby daddy is Pete Davidson. And she said, I am. So apparently what put a huge strain on their relationship is that she wanted more like hands-on support from Pete, but he's always traveling for work because they still have to make some money. So I don't know if they're still together or broken up. A lot of the stuff that she was saying on TikTok has been deleted. But a source, clearly somebody from Pete's camp, is saying that is actually very false and that Pete actually pays for everything. The rent, living expenses, their health insurance for her and the baby. And, you know, they've had their personal disagreements, but Pete fully committed to being a good dad.
2: They're for sure not together anymore.
0: I don't think so either. But
1: hopefully
0: I don't
1: he's
0: know.
1: Being a good dad.
0: She went and deleted it. I don't know.
2: Maybe it was like a spur of the moment, like she was upset at something and she posted that. Yeah.
0: Right.
2: And then,
0: Maybe he does pay for everything, but she was like, yeah, I'm mad. I'm going to do it all on my own. I'm going to show you.
1: I'm a real boy.
0: And then, it's really hard. I'm going to delete this. And I actually do want you to help because it's really helpful. Right. I don't know. Dealing with that is just, it's tough anyways. Having a new baby and learning how to juggle everything. You do want somebody hands-on and supporty. Do you think they would have these issues if he dated someone else who was famous who kind of understands why he has to be gone for long amounts of time?
2: That would make it a little easier, I think.
1: It would, but also, I mean, Selena, you know, picture yourself in those, like, you know, days after and weeks after having a baby, like, it's tough. I don't care who the other person is or what their job is. Like, you want that other person around to help you. You're running on no sleep and a baby that won't stop crying or whatever it is.
0: You definitely do, but this is 5 months later, and I mean, even after a few months, like, I had to go back to work, you know what I mean? So if Pete does have to go back to work to make money to support them.
1: I get it. But paying for everything doesn't necessarily mean you're a good dad.
2: Right.
0: No, the time does.
1: Like,
0: the time you put in and the hands-on. I agree. Graham, what do you have?
1: All right. Ronda Rousey had her big return fight in MMA over the weekend. A lot of Netflix viewers asking for their money back, which is kind of silly because I doubt there are that many people that got a subscription to Netflix just to watch this. But we talked about this fight a bunch when it was first announced because it was a big deal. Ronda Rousey coming out of a 10-year MMA retirement to fight Gina Carano, who was also making her return to fighting for the first time in 17 years. Did any of you guys watch?
2: No.
1: Again, a lot of hype when first announced, and then it just sort of fell off my radar and I think everybody's radar. I didn't realize it was this weekend until it was already over. Well, I'm glad I didn't anxiously wait to watch it like some people did, because the fight, it only lasted 17 seconds. Ronda Rousey quickly took Carano to the mat right when the fight started, got her in an armbar, and then Carano tapped out. And that was that. There was really like very little of anything that happened. It was just one quick submission and that was that. People on social media posting, I want my money back, Netflix. All that promo for that. But again, did anybody really? It was on Netflix. You already have a Netflix subscription. So I don't know what. Maybe you want your time back, and Netflix would be happy to give you 17 seconds back.
0: They
1: can do that.
0: Oh, but I mean, this is the same. I mean, I know the last, but before retiring, I mean, she lost her last couple of fights. But before then, this is the same woman who was knocking people out in 9 seconds.
1: Yeah, that's true.
0: You know,
1: I don't think many of her fights went all that long, but
0: they
1: But it'd been a long time. I can't remember. Gina Carano, I have to feel somewhat. I mean, obviously disappointed she lost the fight, but she revealed that since the end of 2024, she started training to make her return. She says she lost 100 pounds.
0: What?
1: 100 pounds? Imagine all the work that it took to get into that kind of shape, lose 100 pounds, and then your fight only lasted 17 seconds. Ouch. Yeah. Anyways. Yeah. I did not watch, but was surprised that the fight had happened because I totally forgot about it.
0: It's like, it was there. I didn't completely forget, because every time you open Netflix, it's there. Like, hey, live event coming up. Here's your reminder.
1: Yeah.
0: And for the longest time, I was like, oh my God, that is coming up. Oh, every day. Oh, that is coming up. Oh, that's this day. And the day comes and I completely forgot.
1: Yeah.
2: Well, you didn't miss much.
1: Nope.
0: Yeah. I'll catch the highlights.
1: Here's your free 17 seconds back.
0: Thank you.
1: Netflix just credited your account with 17 seconds.
0: Coming up next on the JV Show, we have your chance to win $1,000 in crazy cash. Also, Jess, you want to talk about this photo shoot between a mom and son? A lot of people think it was kind of inappropriate. We'll talk about it next.
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0: Good morning, Chevy Show. This is Eddie Seth from the net. So I ended up getting blown off last night because, man, the wind was insane. I had to move my car because a lot of branches were falling off the tree. And then we come out this morning and half the tree fell down, but it was not on our cars. It was on the neighbor's car, unfortunately. But the wind has been crazy and it is still going today. And there's tumbleweeds everywhere from Concord to Oakland. There are tumbleweeds all over the place. What is happening right now?
1: Our thoughts, go out to everyone that got blown off last night, because it was like, it was crazy. I mean, that wind was insane. Did anybody have this on their radar? I remember like hearing one thing about it. Yeah, it might be a little windy. Did Jess tell us that?
2: I said windy conditions were going to continue all weekend long.
1: Yeah, but like windy. Yeah, last week was a little windy. Yeah, this was different. This was like,
3: things are getting blown over, tree branches falling.
1: Power was knocked power out outages, in Napa. I didn't have power for four or 5 hours yesterday.
2: Okay, I can't predict those.
1: Well, I'm just wondering, like, I'm not saying you should have seen this.
3: But if you would have said, like, hey, expect a wind event on Sunday, that would have, like, told us, okay, it's going to be these type of conditions.
1: But this thing, like, totally seemed like it came out of nowhere. And did we used to have wind events like this? We've had wind.
3: It was, like, every once in a while.
1: Usually when it's with a big storm or something, you know? And now we're just getting random hot wind events and people are just getting blown off left and right.
2: Mm-hmm.
1: Like, what is happening?
3: Lucky them.
1: I'm with Seti Said. Like, what is happening?
3: All right. We have your chance to win $1,000 in Coveracy cash right now. Graham, what's this hour's keyword?
1: This hour's nationwide keyword is rich. Take the keyword rich over to wild949.com. Look around. Find the spot to enter it. Type it in. Rich. And you might win $1,000. Good luck.
3: Nice.
2: And can we talk about this photo shoot?
3: Please.
2: This mother-son photo shoot really quick, because a lot of people seem to think it's inappropriate. There's kind of a debate going on, right? Is it inappropriate or is it innocent? You know the famous Spider-Man kiss, the one where Spider-Man is in the suit, he is upside down, and he is kissing Mary Jane in the movie.
1: Oh, dude, I used to have dreams about that scene, just wanting to kiss him so badly.
2: Wait, upside what? Down. Kiss him?
1: Yeah.
2: Okay.
1: Didn't you?
3: No.
2: Oh. But I saw a video of a mom recreating.
3: Can we pause on the upside down kiss? Just logistically, would that work the same?
1: Yeah. Your mouth can still align, right?
3: I feel like it would feel different.
2: Yeah.
1: Well, yeah.
3: And especially if it's like full on makeout, like, and one tongue is coming from the upper part of the upside down person's mouth.
1: I don't think you've ever really been able to, like, hey, your tongue's not right side up in my mouth.
3: I don't know. I just feel like it would just be, like, messy and just cause some issues. I don't know.
1: Yeah, no, I agree. Like, it would take some practice. Like, you'd have to work on your technique, for
2: sure. Yeah. But it's doable, apparently.
3: Okay.
2: A lot of people, though, not very happy about this one, because you see in this video, the photo shoot take place. And by the way, some pictures are up, JV Morning Show, if you want to check this out yourself on Instagram, on her story. So the son is in the Spider-Man costume and he is giving his mom a kiss. That is the photo shoot. What do you guys think? Is this innocent or is this inappropriate?
3: I don't know. Look, I am someone who I don't kiss. I don't like parents that kiss kids on. I mean, let me start that over, because I don't.
1: Yeah, careful.
3: let me start. Where
1: are you going with this one?
3: Take it out of the podcast.
1: I was getting Bill Cosby vibes from that one.
3: I am not a parent that kisses their kids on the lips, okay?
2: Okay.
3: My parents didn't do that to me. I understand everybody is different. I understand parents can do that and it is completely innocent. And that is fine. I've come to understand that, like, you just do what works for you.
1: Got it.
3: That is not me. And I think in any other situation, like if this was a mother son just taking a photo and they're just, you know, making out, I'd be like, okay, that's kind of weird. But for whatever reason, I'm looking at this and I think this is really cute, actually.
2: Really?
3: I'm like completely flip-flopped after seeing these photos.
2: I'm surprised.
1: I'm not really here for it.
2: A lot of people say that this should not be recreated because it's a romantic love scene.
1: I was just going to say the same thing. You're recreating an iconic loving romantic moment.
3: But this is innocent. This is a child, clearly. It's a mother-son photo shoot. It's like
1: recreating
3: superhero
1: a romantic
3: themed
1: moment. What in the Epstein Files is going on here?
3: But this is clearly, there's no romance in this, clearly. This is a loving mother-son relationship. I mean, like, I have
1: then
3: a son, and all I do is kiss on my son.
1: Then why is her tongue out?
3: It's not.
2: So if this
1: in,
2: is,
1: it looks like she might be tongue-in
2: if
1: it.
2: This is just like a loving relationship, you would be up for doing this specific photo shoot with your son.
3: I would probably more
1: kiss him. Your son loves Spider-Man.
3: I would probably more kiss him on the cheek.
2: So that's just what some
3: because
2: people were
3: we
2: saying.
3: Don't normally kiss on the lips like that, but for a family that does, I don't see anything wrong with it.
2: Some people were saying, okay, why not kiss the forehead then? If your son wants to do, like, he loves Spider-Man and he wants to do this photo shoot, okay, switch it up a little bit so that it's not so intimate.
1: Yeah.
2: And a lot of people on the internet obviously were calling this weird. Others on the other side of things were saying, like, why does the internet have to make everything so weird all the time? Like, no, this is just a loving, like...
1: Why did they have to make it so weird by doing this?
3: I thought it was actually really cute. Why? And even I'm shocked to say that because normally I'm the person that's like, whoa, that's creepy.
1: But why then? Like, why even... Why even complete the kiss? You want to have your kid hanging upside down like Spider-Man and you be holding him? Sure, that's cute. Then it, like... Don't tell me we're making the internet weird. You are by putting a picture of you tonguing your son upside down in a Spider-Man suit. I'm not romanticizing it. They're the ones that are recreating the most romantic scene from a Marvel movie. It's a Marvel movie.
3: Right, but clearly, you can clearly tell there's no romance going on here, and you're the one that's thinking it, though.
2: Right, so then if you're not trying to make the scene, which was a romantic scene, if you're not trying to recreate that exact scene because you know that there was some romance behind it, then do the forehead. Like, kiss the forehead.
1: Yeah.
2: Or just hold him upside down and smile, or do something that differentiates this a little bit from the actual scene.
3: Okay, we have a poll up on our Instagram story. Is this mother-son photo shoot appropriate?
2: Selena's gonna vote yes.
3: I vote...
1: Vote no.
2: I'm going to go vote no.
3: Ah, dang it. I read that backwards and I voted no because I thought it said inappropriate. Anyways, 77% of people are voting no that this photo shoot is not appropriate. So
2: yeah. You
3: guys can go check it out and leave your vote now. It's there on our Instagram story, JB Morning Show. Give us a follow.
1: You confused me that I voted the wrong way.
2: See, I did too.
1: Well, at least we canceled each other out.
3: Okay, that's true. Here's Ariana Grande.

0: 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I'm Selena.
1: I'm Graham.
2: And I'm Jess.
0: A lot of people saying Kevin Jonas is the new hottest Jonas brother, which, I mean, let's be honest, he was in third place before.
2: He was, yeah.
0: But he has this new thirst trap. JV Morning Show is on our Instagram story.
3: Good morning, JV Show. If you think it's sad that Kevin Jonas is the forgotten Jonas, imagine how their youngest brother, Frankie Jonas, feels. Have a wonderful Monday, bye.
0: Oh, I forgot about him.
1: There's another Jonas brother?
0: Yeah, I feel like he doesn't count, though, because he wasn't in the Jonas Brothers group.
1: Well, why wasn't he invited to be in? I'd be pissed right there.
0: Like, huge age gap. He was like a baby.
1: Well, teach him to play the tambourine or something.
2: Do you know what he looks like? Because I have no idea.
0: I feel like I've seen him before. not lately, so I don't know. More importantly, who gives a fart, people?
1: That's a good point.
4: The four things you need a heads up on to start your day.
0: Let's talk about the weekend box office coming in at number three, Obsession. Never heard of it.
2: No.
0: Number two, The Devil Wears Prada 2. Yep, it made another $18 million.

0: the weekend, capped off by yesterday's win, which was a 10-1 total pounding. The Giants are still in fourth place in the NL West. They're 9 games back of the Dodgers in first. Giants now head to Arizona for a 3-game series with the D-Bags. Game one is tonight at 6:40.
1: Oh, Matt! Sunny and warm Monday to kick off this very nice summer week. Highs will climb into the 80s. Strong winds continue today as well. Temperatures will go up some more in the next few days and then trickle down into the 70s. But still, it's I'm telling you, going to feel like summer.
0: What is the wind going to feel like? It's still, you said still strong,
1: strong
0: wind? Like
1: yeah.
0: Yesterday, my trash can got knocked over. Hashtag yeah. Napa strong. Hashtag we will rebuild. But like,
1: watch your trash can back up again. As well.
0: Okay. Yeah. Hey, Capricorn besties.
1: Hey.
0: Your day today is going to be an 8. An intriguing text or DM could land in your inbox with some seriously romantic energy attached to it. Make sure you use your Capricorn intuition to differentiate between a fling and something more serious. Trust your gut over your heart today, babe, because clarity is likely waiting on the other side of patience.
1: Got this, Capricorns. All right, next on the JV show, could you get over it? Grandma's going to lay out a little bit of a situation, and we'll discuss if we could get over that. Right now, Bruno Mars, here's Risk It All.

0: 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I'm Selena.
1: I'm Graham.
2: And I'm Tess. And we were just talking about a mother-son photo shoot because a lot of people were saying it was inappropriate. It is the famous upside-down Spider-Man kiss.
0: And by the way, you can see it at JV Morning Show if you haven't checked it out yet. It's up there on our story.
3: When my son was growing up, he loved Spider-Man so much. Every movie, he would wear his Halloween costume all the time. He'd wear it to bed. He'd wear it around the house. He would try to get and wear it to school and church. And, of course, he couldn't. But anyways, of all the things that I would try to do for him, to buy him Spider-Man stuff or just, you know, anything Spider-Man themed, I would have never, ever, ever thought to do this picture with him.
4: That's a good point.
0: I probably wouldn't either, but seeing it, I do think it's very sweet. I don't get creepy vibes from it at all.
2: I don't know.
0: And I know, hey, you can disagree. That's the beauty of this.
5: Good morning, JV crew. It's Edgar without the haircut. On that topic of the Spider-Man and the mom, I don't think that's inappropriate. You know, I remember I did a photo shoot with my mom, and we recreated the famous Titanic on the front of the boat with her hands out, and it was great. It was so beautiful. You should have seen it.
6: I'm a daughter.
1: I'm a daughter. I like that. I like that. That was good. Yeah, I mean, Selena, do you understand what people are saying? Because, you know, a lot of people, the comments were like, you guys are the ones making it weird by romanticizing this thing. It's just it's innocent. It's a mother and a son. But do you understand that they're recreating, you know, a very steamy moment? And right. So it's natural for people's mind to go there because it was such an iconic, steamy kiss scene from a movie.
0: I mean, I understand that. I know, I do understand that. I'm just saying that's not the vibe I got from looking at this. And this is someone who normally thinks this kind of stuff is too far creepy or inappropriate. Had he not had the mask on and maybe they were like actually kissing lip to lip, maybe I might feel differently. I think that having the mask on does help a little bit.
1: How about mother son, they're soaking wet recreating the iconic kiss from The Notebook. I've never seen it, but I'm looking at the most iconic kisses of all time, and this one comes in at number 3. How about that? They're just totally rain soaked and there they are locked in an embrace and a kiss.
2: Inappropriate.
0: I don't know. I'd have to see it. I mean, there's plenty of parents that kiss their kids on the lips. I don't do that. But, I mean, I would just have to see the photo, and if I get a creepy vibe from it, then that's what it is. This Spider-Man one, I just don't.
1: Got it.
2: Okay.
0: I can't explain it.
1: We're the ones making the internet weird. Sweet. They're the ones making the internet weird by recreating a steamy kiss.
0: But why can't they? That's his mom, and that's her son.
1: Because they're recreating a steamy moment.
0: But it's just a mother and son kiss.
2: But the moment is a romantic one.
0: Right. It was in the movie. I mean, I understand that, but now it's not. Now it's between a parent and child. You're the one that can't get past what it was in the movie.
2: I think I can't get past it because it is still on the mouth that they're doing the kiss.
1: And it's making you think of that moment.
2: Yeah.
7: Hi, Morning JV Show. This whole Spider-Man photo shoot thing has me thinking about this girl I went to college with. She had to have been her low 20s. And, she had posted a picture on Facebook of her eating breakfast with her mom at a restaurant. They were sitting across the way from each other, and they had to have asked like a waiter to take a picture of them kissing over the table, and it was just so weird. Like, I could not believe it.
0: Okay, that would give me
1: You have to bless the food, right? Me and my mom always, we say a couple words, and then we kiss across the table before we eat. You guys don't do that?
0: I don't do that.
1: No. Thought we all did.
0: Definitely do not. Oh. I do want to see that picture, though. If you can send that over anonymously, of course. Anonymously.
1: Right.
0: We would love to see that.
1: Take a quick look at it.
0: Thank you for all the talkbacks. We are going to put a wrap on this, but if you do want to see the photo that we were just talking about, JV Morning Show there on our Instagram story. Then coming up next, Could you get over it? Graham is in LA out of situation, and we will all wait in.
2: Yep, but right now, let me remind you that we are still hooking you up with these tickets for, by the way, to the Giants game, which is coming up next Tuesday at Oracle Park. If you want to be there, leave us a talk back right now, letting us know who you would take with you. And then Friday morning, listen back, because that's when we're going to pick a winner.

0: 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Selena.
1: Ooh, a lot of backup on the Altamont Pass, 580 westbound before Grant Line Road. We have a multi-car accident blocking those two middle lanes. Plus, there's a bunch of debris in the roadway, so things are super slow. All the way back from 205 there on the Altamont Pass. Oh, excuse me. Bay Bridge, things are stop and go. 80 westbound between the maze and the metering lights. Those lights are on, and delays continue to Fremont Street. There also is a crash in Sunnyvale on the shoulder, 237 westbound right before 101. A lot of slowdowns from Lawrence Expressway. Graham.
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0: Olivia Dean. Man, I need. It's Wild 3-4-9. We're the Bay's number one hit music station, the JV Show. I'm Selena.
1: I'm Graham.
0: And I'm Jess.
2: Good morning, JV Show. You don't have to play this, but just wanted to voice my disappointment. I had left a talk back early Friday morning to give myself a shout out because it was my last day at work at a job that has been hard for me to push through. And now I'm headed to grad school with my husband in a different state. And so I was just proud of myself for making it through and didn't make it on the shout out list. So disappointing. Bye.
1: Okay, that's our buddy Amira from Utah. She's about to make a move to Arizona. And let me just
0: tell her?
1: Interject this one thing. Yeah, who wants to tell her? Amira, we played your talkback on Friday. We played your talkback and acknowledged
0: you so much the love and support.
1: And showed you some love and told everybody that's not familiar with their story about your story. And we did it on Friday!
0: I'm going to leave a talkback about how one of our favorite listeners from Utah, formerly from Utah, doesn't even fully listen to our show.
1: Yeah, and how disappointing that's made you feel. Yeah.
0: Yes. We love you, Amira.
1: I might leave the same talk back. I'm feeling disappointed that she didn't listen to the entire show on Friday.
0: All right. Could you get over it?
1: A woman posted on Reddit about a conversation she recently had with her boyfriend. She said they were watching a movie. In that movie, the female lead had to choose between an attractive character and then someone who would be a better long-term partner. To which the boyfriend likened the movie to his own life. And he said, quote, "My ex is the hotter, more surface level one, but you are the one who I would choose in every lifetime." Ooh. After realizing what he had said and how it didn't really go over the way he intended,
0: she said he
1: profusely apologized. But according to her, the damage was done. She said it's made her feel deeply insecure, and she just hasn't been able to shake the thought of that conversation, particularly because she said his ex is very pretty. She's gorgeous. I wanted to ask you, ladies, let's just say your man said in front of you that his ex was actually hotter than you, but you are the person he would choose in every lifetime. Could you get over it?
0: No.
1: Selena, we'll start with you.
0: Never. No. Mm-mm. I couldn't.
1: But you guys have an incredible relationship, marriage.
0: Yeah. Everything. I'm not saying I would throw away the relationship. I mean, hopefully it doesn't get to that point where it just like manifests itself and it's all I can think about. And it's taking over my life.
1: Yeah.
0: I don't think it would, but I just know me. I would never fully get over that. Even if I don't bring it up or if I don't, you know, we don't argue about this, you might never hear me talk about it ever again. But deep down inside, it's what I'm going to be thinking about because it's that hurtful. I'm going to be so insecure with the way I look now and wondering if you're even attracted to me and all these different things.
3: Right.
0: I'm going to be creating scenarios in my head.
3: Thinking like, oh my gosh, so they clearly think that person was so hot. Are they still thinking about them?
0: Yes.
3: Even now that they're in the relationship.
0: Like, when we're doing things, are you like imagining her?
1: So, Jess, are you in the same boat as Selena? Mm-hmm. Could you get over it?
3: Yeah, I'm on the same boat as Selena because it would be extremely hurtful.
0: Are you breaking up?
3: I don't think we'd break up, but I think if it's something that really affects my confidence throughout the relationship, I think it would throw some hurdles down the road because, I mean, although he is essentially saying that you were the better partner for them, it still matters that you think your partner thinks you're hot.
1: Well, and it also matters that your partner is saying out loud that they are saying you are inferior to one of their exes in one manner. Maybe you are the better match and the better partner, but you never want to hear that you are inferior in any way to an ex, right?
0: I feel like after this, though, I would just like spiral because now I'm super insecure. I have insecurities about myself. Things that I didn't even notice before, probably. Now I'm going to be insecure anytime you're with anybody who's pretty. I'm going to be like, oh, are they prettier than me too?
3: Oh my gosh.
1: I
0: feel like that's where things would head. So maybe it wouldn't work out.
1: With you guys. I don't think I could. I don't know that I would be able to get past that. It would be something that would eat at me. Like you said, Selena, it would just eat at me a little bit all the time. And it may not surface in any moment, but there are those moments where it would bubble up to the surface and I'd be like, well, yeah. Yeah, well, I guess I'm not as hot as Todd. I don't know, whatever his name is, you know.
3: Right. And then I think I also would want to, like, look them up and be like, okay, well, what are they doing that I'm not then? Like, what procedures do I need?

0: you're stalking the person on social media.
1: Yeah. Yeah.
0: Taking their picture to the plastic surgeon to get their face onto yours.
1: Why are guys so dumb?
0: Like, that's why would he say that?
1: Yeah. I get what, I guess sort of maybe what he was intending to say, but you have to word that way, way, way differently.
2: Yeah.
1: If not, there, and
0: there's
1: by,
0: just, there's no right not at way all. To say it. Thank you. Like, he was trying to say, oh yeah, my ex is like the superficial one, only cares about her beautiful, hot, her
1: how looks. Hot she is. Damn, she was yeah. hot. But I would choose you in any lifetime.
0: God. Guys are so stupid sometimes. Whoops. But there's not a single person who'd be able to get over this, right?
1: I think maybe some people that are there's supremely no way. Confident. Everybody's insecure, though. Even the people that seem really confident, they're that's very true. Insecure.
0: But to hear that your ex is still attracted, or sorry, your partner is still attracted to their ex.
1: It doesn't necessarily mean they're still attracted to him, but it just means that they have ranked.
0: You think the person's ranking, attractive. You're attracted to them.
1: Yeah, but when you're ranking somebody by looks, they're ranking somebody else in front of you. And you want to believe that at least your person has you at the top of the tippity top.
2: That's
0: yeah. Could you get over it?
1: No.
0: Today's hottest trending is coming up next. So, did Chris Rock and Will Smith have beef way before the infamous slap? They might have. I have details coming up. Say

0: Bruno Mars, Wild 94.9, The JV Show. I'm Selena.
1: I'm Graham.
2: And I'm Jess.
0: We were just talking about, could you get over it? A guy. Oh, go ahead. You explain it, Graham.
1: I was just going to say, this guy told his girlfriend that his ex, she was the hotter one. She was hotter than her, but she would choose the current girlfriend any lifetime. She's the better match for him.
0: We're like, you idiot. You just admitted that your ex-girlfriend is hotter than your current. Who would do that?
3: Yes, of course I would be messed up about that. I would not get over it. What an idiot. That could cause damage down the road leading to a breakup or an unhealthy relationship. What an idiot.
0: Yeah, so
1: that was our sentiment around the room. I think each of us said we could not get over it. And then I don't know that it would end the relationship, but it might.
0: Maybe not at that moment, but it would cause so many issues. Mm-hmm. Yeah.
4: Hey, good morning, JV Show. This is Kristen out of Oakland. I have a comment about this, like, boyfriend-girlfriend argument situation. I think that you're thinking about it, and people are thinking about it in the wrong way. Emotionally mature people understand that a great relationship is much more than a physical attraction. Anyone can be physically attractive, but be horrible partners. And so if my partner complimented me in that way, I would feel even more secure.
1: Okay, you missed one key detail here. We are not emotionally mature people here on the JV Show. So we're not able to get it. I understand what you're saying, that you always want to, you know, the better match in the relationship. That's, you know, you want the greater relationship, right?
0: And I want to be hot too.
1: But I also, yeah.
0: We have to understand that this is somebody who maybe already suffers from like self-esteem or is insecure about the way she looks. Like, this could wreck her.
1: Yeah.
5: Good morning, guys. I just wanted to post this anonymously. So you guys are having a conversation about the boyfriend telling his current girlfriend that she is the better match, although his ex is the more attractive one. So I feel like something like that happened to me when my partner told me that they are attracted to a certain culture, and I feel like I've not been over to get over that. It just eats me all the time, and it's not fair.
0: Oh my God!
1: There you go. See?
0: What an idiot. Why would you say that?
1: Come on, guys. Be smarter than that.
0: All right. Thank you, everyone, for those talkbacks. Today's Hottest Trending is coming up next.

0: 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I'm Selena.
1: I'm Graham.
0: And I'm Jess. Hottest
2: Bay's trending. It's all the stuff you need to know. What's hot in music, movies, shows, and the most talked about stories happening today in the Bay.
0: I'm going to be honest, it's a bit of a light story day. So I have a couple of headlines before we get to the possibility of Chris Rock and Will Smith having beef previously before the slap.
1: Okay.
0: A couple of headlines just really quick. Pam Anderson and Tom Cruise are rumored to be dating.
3: Who gives a fart? Oh.
1: Seriously, Liz?
0: Yeah.
1: Okay. That's weird.
0: Kendall Jenner and Jacob Elordi are officially dating. They were spotted in Hawaii together and even on a double date with Kylie and Timothy Chalamet.
4: Wow.
0: Yes. Okay, now to Chris Rock and Will Smith. So Chris Rock was on the Fly on the Wall podcast with David Spade and Dana Carvey during the Netflix is a Joke week. And they asked Chris about his favorite top five rappers. Tupac did not make the cut.
1: Ouch.
0: Right? And I think they were a little surprised by that. And Chris revealed that he and Tupac dated the same woman. And Tupac would always win when it came to the ladies. Now, who was Tupac's most famous girlfriend? Jada Pinkett Smith, who is now married to Will Smith. So he didn't say outright that he used to date Jada, but there is the possibility, at least that's what it sounds like, that he and Jada, Chris Rock and Jada, previously dated. And so maybe that was like, you know, already kind of boiling over. And then so when he was making comments about her on stage at the Oscars and Will was like, keep my wife's name out your mouth. Maybe that's what it stems from.
5: Wow, dude.
0: Huh?
1: What okay. if?
0: What
5: wow,
0: if?
5: Dude.
4: I believe it.
0: I know.
1: Interesting. Why wouldn't that theory have bubbled up? I mean, with the amount of attention that slap got, the slap heard around the world, how have we
0: Maybe it did at one point. That was so long ago. I don't know. There are so many theories, but mostly that Will was just, you know, had some loose screws.
1: And when he was naming, what it was. When Chris Rock was naming his top five rappers, Will Smith wasn't in there anywhere?
0: No.
1: Dylon?
0: Dylon did make the cut.
1: Okay, good.
0: Dylon.
1: Tupac, Dylon.
0: No Tupac.
1: Oh, yeah.
0: No Tupac, no Will.
1: Right.
0: All right, Graham, what do you have?
1: All right, is the pandemic the sole cause of all the declining test scores amongst children in the United States? According to some new research, that answer is no.
4: How is this new?
1: It just is. Researchers from Stanford, Harvard, and Dartmouth, they looked at test scores from 5,000 different school districts across 38 states. So this is a very big study. They tracked students from 3rd to 8th grade. And what they found was this decline in test scores, it started happening way before COVID. Since 2015, 83% of districts saw a decline in reading scores. 70% saw a decline in math scores over that same 10-year period. So the decline in our education started well before COVID. Did COVID amplify it in the pandemic? Yes, of course it did. And they said that you could see that decline as well there. But we were already on a trajectory that was on a downward path well before the pandemic. They said that in the past couple years, we have seen some very modest gains in reading and some gains in math as well, but we are still not where we want to be. But that has been a topic that's been debated a lot, is how, you know, impactful the pandemic was. Everyone's like, oh, these pandemic kids, they're so far behind. They don't, you know, the pandemic kids, they don't,
0: yeah, their scores are so bad.
1: It turns out things were actually on a pretty steep decline prior to that.
4: Uh-oh.
1: Which is interesting.
0: Yeah. I blame social media and Roblox.
1: You know, that's one of the things that they point to as a cause for this is social media. They say as social media use has increased, recreational reading has decreased. Ooh. So people are reading a lot less. And guess what? Reading is really good for your brain and learning about stuff. And that is one of the things that they point to.
0: Interesting.
1: In this study as a possible
4: cause. We
1: should
4: have banned social media.
1: I'm here for it.
0: No. Hey, hold on. No. Too far, Jess. Yeah. Coming up next on the JV Show, we have another chance for you to win this crazy cash. It's $1,000. Plus, we're going to talk about our photos from home coming up.
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0: cars involved here. 580 westbound before Grant Line Road. Everything is stop and go because those three right lanes are blocked. A lot of delays here. Plus, there's a lot of debris in the roadway, so just be on the lookout for that. Bay Bridge, things are stop and go. 580. Just regular old 80, sorry. Yep. 80 westbound between West Grand and the metering lights. Those lights are on and delays continue to Fremont Street. And in San Jose, there is an accident in the center divide, 85 northbound at Union Avenue. Graham.
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0: 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It's after Olivia Dean. Here's So Easy.

0: Dean. Wild 94.9, the Bay's number one hit music station, the JV Show. I'm Selena.
1: I'm Graham.
0: And I'm Jess.
2: I'd like to redact the talkback I left. Turns out it wasn't in the shout-out section. That is my mistake. My fault. So sorry. Ignore my last talkback. I still love you guys. And yeah, bye. Now I'm just unemployed and sitting at home, but I have to pack. And my cat won't stop meowing at me. Jess can relate.
0: Oh, my cat.
3: Thank you for that retraction, Amira. We still love you.
0: Yeah, she tried to call us out for not shouting her out on Friday. Hello, we played your talk back and shouted you out.
3: We have the receipt.
0: Come on.
4: Buenos dias, JV Show from Mela. This is Eric from Gerwick. Sent it to Graham's DMs on Friday. Didn't make it on time. That's my fault. About we're going to have a gender reveal. Graham said that he was getting massive girl vibes. If he put this in a JV Show prediction journal, he wouldn't have won Coco Props because we are having a boy, baby Eric the Dirt on the way. Hell yeah!
0: Oh, congratulations!
3: Yeah, congrats, little baby Eric the Third. Yeah, I was getting major girl vibes. I don't know, but maybe my psychic stuff was off.
0: Yeah.
3: More importantly about the gender reveal.
0: Yes.
5: Who gives a fuck?
0: Oh, that's a great point. All right, so if you go to JV Morning Show. Or Wild 94.9 on Instagram. Both. Make sure you are following both of those accounts, by the way. We have our photos from home posted for you. You know, every morning we bring a photo from our weekend. Mine, okay, it looks, okay, mine is me and my daughter. It was her last softball game of the season. At least that's what we thought. I think there's another one coming up next week that they just sprung on us. So now we're going to be back there, but whatever.
3: So you staged this whole picture for nothing?
0: Well, we staged this picture because we took a picture like this back in 2017. And so we recreated it now that she's older.
3: Aww.
0: And so later today, I'll be posting like the before and after. But that was the point of this picture.
6: I don't know why, but I feel like this is a picture I would have seen like back in the MySpace days.
3: It's giving MySpace.
0: It's cute though.
3: Yeah. Tom from MySpace just gave it a like. Which one's you?
0: The one that says Kiki's mom.
3: Oh, right. I should have known. All right. That's a sweet picture, MySpacey. All right. Mine's a picture. Look, me and my bestie out for a little walk as well. You guys were walking in that picture. We're walking in this one out to get a coffee yesterday morning. Now, look, we live in a rather rural area now, pretty far out. So it's a very long walk, but there is one place that we can walk to get a coffee in the mornings. It's only about... That's a little over 2 miles round trip. Selena, what are the chances that you would ever make this
0: zero
3: walk to get a
0: Why
3: coffee?
0: Why wouldn't you just drive?
3: Because it was a gorgeous day yesterday morning. Like, beautiful. Like, let's get out, get some exercise, take the dog for a walk. Hambone's in the back right there. She's really slowing down, you guys. She's 12 years old. She's, you know, when a... You know, normally on a walk, like it's the dog pulling you. And now we're like, oh, could you speed it up a little bit? This is my daughter walking Hambone along there. We got our coffee and I got a breakfast burrito in the bag too. Ooh, it was good.
6: Aww,
3: very
6: cute.
3: Tasty, but long walk.
6: And then my picture is me and one of my besties as well. She just graduated from CSUMB, so that was her little graduation party.
3: Go Otters!
6: Woo woo! They are Otters, actually.
3: See?
6: Yeah. But this was right before you could actually tell that I had drank a little bit too much. And I don't know what it is, but anytime that I'm drinking a lot, I have it in me to want to make sure that people know I'm not drunk. So like, I don't know why. So like Ruben will be like, the missus is drunk. And then I'm like, no, I'm not. No, I'm not. And then I'll try my best to like act like I'm not drinking too much.
0: Oh, that's everyone. You have to deny it and try to act normal.
3: I've only had one or two.
0: Yeah.
3: What are you talking about?
0: It's like when you caught sleeping and you're like, oh, I wasn't sleeping during the movie. No, I was wide awake.
3: I think you were sleeping.
0: You're like, your eyes are closed.
3: Maybe you're
0: but
3: drunk.
0: You always have to deny it.
3: Yeah.
6: True. Okay. I'm glad I'm not the only one then.
0: check out all of our photos. JV Morning Show. Give it a like while you're at it, please. And a follow. Right now, your chance to win crazy cash is $1,000. Graham, what's this hour's keyword?
3: This hour's nationwide keyword is bills. Take the keyword bills.
0: Dills?
3: Over to Wild 94.9. No, not dills.
0: Okay.
3: Bills. 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It's bills. Not dills. No, it's bills.
0: Dills.
3: Yeah, take that. I think we're both saying the same thing.
0: Yeah, dills.
3: It's
5: dills.
0: It's dills.
3: No, not dills. Bills with a B.
0: Oh,
3: enter that,
0: okay.
3: And you might win $1,000 in crazy cash. Good luck.
0: Good luck. Dills. Here's Bieber, Nicki Minaj.

0: Sabrina Carpenter, Wildity for Nine, The JV Show. I'm Selena.
1: I'm Graham.
0: And I'm Jess.
2: Yo, what's up, JV Show? It's your partner by Special K Steve. Yo, I'm playing catch up on some of the podcasts, but I have noticed that the podcasts, they've been coming out, like, they've been dropping earlier, regularly, like, religiously. Like, who's been in charge of that the last couple weeks? Because whoever's in charge has been on it. Has it been Jess? Because Jess usually, listen, they come out, like, what, like, noon? They've been coming out, like, 10:30 or so. So, whoever's on it deserves a raise, for real.
0: It's still you, Jess, right?
3: It is still me. Oh my God, wait. Does that mean I deserve a raise?
1: Have you been expediting?
0: Sorry, no budget for that.
1: Your systems? Because people got used to, when I was doing the podcast, people got used to 10:10 on the dot every day that podcast would come out.
3: Right.
1: What's your average post time now for our podcast listeners? Appreciate all you podcast listeners, by the way, helping us keep our jobs.
3: The process has gotten a lot better for me. I'm in a nice groove.
1: Oh, you're grooving?
3: Yeah, I'm grooving.
1: Stella's got her groove back. All right.
3: Yeah.
1: Talk to us about it. So what time do people, and if you've never listened to the podcast before and you're listening to us live right now, there's so much good stuff that happens on the show that's way better than what we're talking about right now.
3: Yes.
1: And you have to go back and podcast the entire show to get all the really funny stuff.
3: Right. It really depends on the day. There are some days where we record not one podcast, but two.
1: Uh-huh.
3: And then there are other days when we have a meeting. And then there are other
1: days
3: where
1: I gotta go. Sounds like excuses, but okay.
3: Yeah. No, but still, regardless, like my goal has been... before 10:30, I've been sticking to it. Sometimes I, you know, get behind a little bit when we have more stuff going on, but we're doing good.
0: By 10:30.
3: By 10:30.
1: Okay, and what do you think, Selena, because our buddy Steve there says whoever is doing this lately deserves a raise. Your thoughts, Jess, and raise potential?
0: Oh, I mean, if it were up to me, sure, but actually I already just asked the boss and he said hell to the nose.
1: Oh, got it.
0: Sorry, Jess.
3: I'll try again.
0: Don't forget, we are hooking you up with tickets for the Giants. They're taking on the D-Bags next Tuesday, Oracle Park. This is the four-pack courtesy of Visa. That is a City Connect Tuesday, by the way. So if you want to win these tickets, leave us a talk back now, letting us know why you want to go, who you would take with you. Just leave us a talk back, any talk back about the Giants, and then we're going to be randomly selecting the winning talk back Friday morning.
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0: go from 205 Richmond. Traffic is stopped 580 westbound between 23rd Street and the Toll Plaza there on the Richmond-San Rafael Bridge. And the Bay Bridge has a lot of stop and go westbound 80 between West Grand and the metering lights. And those lights are on, Graham.
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0: Are You Up Nope Game is coming up next. For now, Bruno Mars.

0: Y'all ready for nine? The JV Show here on a Monday. To the phones. Hi, who's this?
1: Yes, this is Dante and Jordan here.
0: Dante and Jordan, good morning to you guys. All right, Jess, what is on the line for them today?
2: We have four tickets to the San Mateo County Fair.
0: Here's how this is going to go down. This is our Yep Nope game. We're going to ask you four random trivia questions. You guys just got to get three correct. If you can do that, the tickets are yours, okay?
1: All right.
0: Let's get started. Question number one. The Continental Army fought against the Redcoats in the American Revolution. What country were the Redcoats from?
1: Come on, Jordan. You should know this.
0: Jordan, come on.
3: Yeah, seriously, bro.
1: Come on, Jordan. Shucks, he's nervous. I'm sorry.
3: That's all right.
0: Where were the Redcoats from?
3: Do you guys have an answer? Otherwise, I'm going to quit the show.
1: You know something? We don't know it. I'm sorry.
4: Oh, no.
5: Nope.
0: The Redcoats from Great Britain.
6: You know, the revolution where, you know, the United States, you know,
0: it's all good. Became a country. Okay, they need a history lesson. No big deal, you know.
1: It's early. I'm sorry.
0: It's early.
1: We'll get the next three.
0: Okay. Yeah, there we go.
3: I know you'll get this one. Question number two. Wrigley Field is home to what Major League Baseball team?
1: I know that one. You know it? I know it. Okay, Wrigley Field, that's the Chicago Cubs.
4: Yep.
0: There we go.
3: All right, we're on the board.
0: Question number three. How many different colors are there on a Rubik's Cube?
1: Come on, give me one.
7: How many different colors?
0: Yeah. Yep.
3: Yes, think about it. Just picture that cube in your mind.
1: I'm going to say six.
4: Yep.
0: There it is.
3: Yep.
0: Ooh, nice work.
1: Yes, you got it.
3: There are six sides on there, so of course there are six different colors. All right, question number four. You guys need this one to win the game, so lock in. And also after
1: All
3: this,
1: right.
3: go back and study about the American Revolution. But lock in on this question. Question number four.
1: Yes.
3: Canada has two official languages. What are they? Like, what do they speak in Canada, eh?
7: French and English.
4: Yep.
0: There it is.
3: Nice comeback.
0: Hey, Jordan came through.
3: Let's go.
0: Jordan came through.
3: Jordan's a real one.
2: Congratulations, you guys. You got these four tickets to the San Mateo County Fair happening June 5th through the 14th.
0: Nice
1: Beautiful.
0: Work,
1: Thank
0: guys.
1: You, appreciate it.
0: You are very
3: nice
0: welcome.
3: Work.

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1: I thought it was safe.
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0: So Pete Davidson is facing some deadbeat dad claims. 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

0: to know what's hot in music, movies, shows, and the most talked about stories happening today in the Bay.
1: Wait, Jess, so what do you think about everyone saying Kevin Jonas might be the hot Jonas brother now?
2: No, that is false.
1: Even after seeing this video?
2: I'm not impressed.
1: Kevin is the oldest Jonas brother, and he was always the one that was overlooked because right. Nick and Joe were always the hot ones. Nobody ever really paid any mind to Kevin Jonas. But then his wife shared this video of him working out, and the abs are out, the muscles are out, and everyone's saying that he might be the hottest Jonas brother now.
2: I don't think so.
3: I don't know about that.
2: I feel like it's always been Joe. Or Nick, I guess.
1: But does Joe and Nick have this body?
2: Nobody
1: knows what's under their t-shirts.
2: Something about the video is a little funny, no? Like
3: the whole, it gives me the creeps.
2: Why?
3: It gives me the creeps.
1: Oh, poor Kevin.
2: I think it's
3: the shirt on, bro.
1: He's always been like, you know, the Jonas brother. I was never even in like the chat when it came to hotness. I feel bad for the guy. Good for him. He's looking good. You guys are so mean.
2: No, he is looking good. The best one.
3: Which Joe bro was it that before our Jingle Ball concert at SAP Center was just hammering out a bunch of push-ups?
1: That
3: backstage?
1: Was Nick.
3: Nick, yeah. He wanted to get the triceps popping before he went out on stage in his wife beater or whatever. Yep. Yeah.
1: So Pete Davidson is facing some deadbeat dad claims. So remember when it was making headlines that Pete Davidson was dating a non-celebrity?
2: Mm-hmm.
1: That non-celebrity is Elsie Hewitt. They recently had their first baby together 5 months ago. And last week, there were reports that their relationship is super rocky. Now Elsie is on TikTok claiming that she is doing everything by herself despite having a famous baby daddy. She says she's struggling because she has this new baby, but she also has to work and make money because she's doing it all on her own. And when somebody was like, I hope you don't mean you're doing the financial part alone when your baby daddy is Pete Davidson. And she said, I am.
2: Ooh.
1: So apparently what put a huge strain on the relationship is that she wanted more like hands-on support from Pete, but he's always traveling for work because they still have to make some money. So I don't know if they're still together or broken up. A lot of the stuff that she was saying on TikTok has been deleted. But a source, clearly somebody from Pete's camp, is saying that is actually very false and that Pete actually pays for everything. The rent, living expenses, their health insurance for her and the baby. And, you know, they've had their personal disagreements, but Pete fully committed to being a good dad.
2: They're for sure not together anymore.
1: I don't think so either. But
3: hopefully
1: I don't
3: he's
1: know.
3: Being a good dad.
1: She went and deleted it. I don't know.
2: Maybe it was like a spur of the moment, like she was upset at something and she posted that. Yeah,
1: right.
2: And then,
1: maybe he does pay for everything, but she was like, yeah, I'm mad. I'm going to do it all on my own. I'm going to show you.
3: I'm a real boy.
1: And then, it's really hard. I'm going to delete this. And I actually do want you to help because it's really helpful. Right. I don't know. Dealing with that is just, it's tough anyways. Having a new baby and learning how to juggle everything, you do want somebody hands-on and supporty. Do you think they would have these issues if he dated someone else who was famous who kind of understands why he has to be gone for long amounts of time?
2: That would make it a little easier, I think.
3: It would, but also, I mean, Selena, you know, in the picture yourself in those, like, you know, days after and weeks after having a baby, like, it's tough. I don't care who the other person is or what their job is. Like, you want that other person around to help you. You're running on no sleep and a baby that won't stop crying or whatever it is.
1: You definitely do, but this is 5 months later, and I mean, even after a few months, like, I had to go back to work, you know what I mean? So if Pete does have to go back to work to make money to support them.
3: I get it. But paying for everything doesn't necessarily mean you're a good dad.
2: Right.
1: No, the time does.
3: Like,
1: the time you put in and the hands-on. I agree. Graham, what do you have?
3: All right. Ronda Rousey had her big return fight in MMA over the weekend. A lot of Netflix viewers asking for their money back, which is kind of silly because I doubt there are that many people that got a subscription to Netflix just to watch this. But we talked about this fight a bunch when it was first announced because it was a big deal. Ronda Rousey coming out of a 10-year MMA retirement to fight Gina Carano, who was also making her return to fighting for the first time in 17 years. Did any of you guys watch?
2: No.
3: Again, a lot of hype when first announced, and then it just sort of fell off my radar and I think everybody's radar. I didn't realize it was this weekend until it was already over. Well, I'm glad I didn't anxiously wait to watch it like some people did, because the fight, it only lasted 17 seconds. Ronda Rousey quickly took Carano to the mat right when the fight started, got her in an armbar, and then Carano tapped out. And that was that. There was really, like, very little of anything that happened. It was just one quick submission, and that was that. People on social media posting, I want my money back, Netflix! All that promo for that? But again, did anybody really? It was on Netflix. You already have a Netflix subscription, so I don't know what. Maybe you want your time back, and Netflix would be happy to give you 17 seconds back.
1: They can do that.
3: Here you go.
1: But I mean, this is the same. I mean, I know the last, before retiring, I mean, she lost her last couple of fights. But before then, this is the same woman who was knocking people out in 9 seconds.
3: Yeah, that's true.
1: You know,
3: I don't think many of her fights went all that long, but
1: they
3: But it'd been a long time. I can't remember. Gina Carano, I has to feel somewhat, I mean, obviously disappointed she lost the fight, but she revealed that since the end of 2024, she started training to make her return. She says she lost 100 pounds.
1: What?
3: 100 pounds? Imagine all the work that it took to get into that kind of shape, lose 100 pounds, and then your fight only lasted 17 seconds. Ouch. Yeah. Anyways.
1: Dang.
3: Yeah, I did not watch, but was surprised that the fight had happened because I totally forgot about it.
1: It's like, it was there. I didn't completely forget, because every time you open Netflix, it's there. Like, hey, live event coming up. Here's your reminder.
3: Yeah.
1: And for the longest time, I was like, oh my God, that is coming up. Oh, every day. Oh, that is coming up. Oh, that's this day. And the day comes and I completely forgot.
3: Yeah.
2: Well, you didn't miss much.
3: Nope.
1: Yeah. So. I'll catch the highlights.
3: Here's your free 17 seconds back.
1: Thank you.
3: Netflix just credited your account with 17 seconds.
1: Coming up in just a few minutes, another shot to win that $1,000 in crazy cash. In the meantime, though, we are getting out of here. Have a great rest of your Monday. It's Wildin' for 9.
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It's Angelina. Did you catch up on Euphoria Sunday? I just want to say I'm so happy they went back to doing the backstories for the characters. This was the first one of this season, and it was fire. 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
1: 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For just the

I'm still cracking up at Drake shouting out Antioch on his new album. 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

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Shout out to the Neighborhood Sports Club. Had their grand opening in Oakland this past weekend. It was super lit. If you love community and soccer, ooh, and good coffee, yeah, you definitely want to check them out. 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

That one's going to be in heavy rotation this summer. Zara Larsson on Wild 94.9, Bay's number one hit music station. Definitely loving this weather in the Bay right now, too. I'm Angelina. Let's get our two-step on, K-Dot and Sis.

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0: 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Have a great rest of your Monday. Try to have a great rest of your Monday. 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
1: That's right. And at 8:05, security experts are warning to stop doing this certain thing in your photos because it's putting you at risk.
0: Oh.
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What up? It's Angelina. Getting you hooked up with some money. Just drop that nationwide keyword. If you missed it, I'll give it to you one more time. 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Good luck.

I don't know how I feel about all these reboots, man. It's Angelina, Wild 94.9. Ice Cube confirmed there is going to be another Friday, and this one is going to be about dealing with gentrification. Let me know how you feel about it. 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

I'm low-key so over all the reboots and sequels. It's Angelina, Wild 94.9, the Bay's number one hit music station. Maybe this one's going to be dope, though. We all love the Friday movies. Ice Cube confirmed that there is a final installment in the Friday franchise, and it's going to deal with gentrification in L.A. Let me know how you feel about it. 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

0: 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Have a great rest of your Monday. Try to have a great rest of your Monday. Yeah,
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1: That's right. 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

0: 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Have a great rest of your Monday. Try to have a great rest of your Monday. Yeah,
1: it's
0: but
1: Monday.
0: Be back with us tomorrow morning. Show kicks off 6 a.m.
1: That's right. And at 8:05, security experts are warning to stop doing this certain thing in your photos because it's putting you at risk.
0: Oh.
1: We'll explain what it is tomorrow morning. 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

Kicking it on your Monday. I'm Angelina, Wild 94.9, the Bay's at number one hit music station. My girl Yesenia in San Jose requested Olivia Rodrigo, Drop Dead. I got you, babes. It's next.

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Okay, some of y'all missed this keyword. It's Angelina, Wild 94.9. 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

0: Wild 94.9 is the JV's show. Have a great rest of your Monday. Try to have a great rest of your Monday. Yeah,
1: it's
0: but
1: Monday.
0: Be back with us tomorrow morning. Show kicks off 6 a.m.
1: That's right. And at 8:05, security experts are warning to stop doing this certain thing in your photos because it's putting you at risk.
0: Oh.
1: We'll explain what it is tomorrow morning. The JV show, Wild 94.9. Just a chance.

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Thanks so much for kicking it with me. I'm up out of here, but hit that follow. Instagram, TikTok, X, all the same. At Angelina on air. Hang out with my besties. Gabby and AJ are next to getting you hooked up with $1,000. Crazy cash.

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2: What's up, friends? 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

0: families would fall apart if they didn't have this.
1: A mom.
0: Yep, exactly what I was going to say.
1: A mom. I saw this study and I was like 100% true. They surveyed 2,000 moms and they found out 58% of mothers said that things would crash and burn without their daily management.
0: Yeah.
1: Listen, I am friends with a lot of moms and I just go and hear about like half of the things that they do and half of the stuff that they do, their boyfriends or husbands would have no idea what they would do.
0: Mm-mm.
1: They have no idea.
0: I agree with you completely. It's crazy how moms really rule the world. Let's be honest. Hey,
1: from cleaning the house to being a chef to the kids and the husband to basically common roles, including guidance counselor, event planning, and chauffeur.
0: Wow.
1: Despite handling multiple other responsibilities, these households would literally crash and burn and fall apart if they did not have their mother around. So make sure you appreciate your mama, not just Mother's Day, but every day. You feel me?
0: Seriously.
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0: Coming up next, That's Out of Pocket.
1: This is so me. So the student apparently reportedly watched 13,000 YouTube videos in 3 months of during school hours. We got to talk about this.
0: Oh, my.
1: This is like me on a Saturday night. I will sit and just like watch YouTube for hours on end. For just a

0: it's time for the outside of pocket stories that you hear and you think to yourself, this is like me. Maybe I'm out of pocket. So a Wall Street Journal investigation into YouTube use on school-issued devices found a 7th grader in Wichita, Kansas. I don't need to say his name because he's a 17th grader.
1: A 17th grader.
0: I'm an idiot. A 7th grader. Apparently watched 13,000 YouTube videos between December 2024 and February 2025. He was swiping endlessly through YouTube Shorts on a school iPad, mostly for Fortnite content. The journal also found an Oregon 10th grader who logged 200 video views in a single school morning. Another student who watched for 4 hours straight on YouTube in one day has been placed into an addiction treatment program. So I guess they're trying to basically call out YouTube for having these addicting videos and whatnot.
1: Right.
0: Listen, I think the content is out there. Mm-hmm. I don't think that it's up to these programs. I don't know. That's just me. I don't think it's up to the programs to parent your kids.
1: I think you
0: have to be like watching what your kid is watching and whatnot. Like, it's just out there for people to use.
1: No, it's for sure. And I think also too, like, let's be honest. I think parents, you know, throw their kid the iPad sometimes when they just want to keep them busy. And so mm-hmm. I feel like it's becoming like, okay, well, now this kid is wanting to do it at school because he's doing it at home. So why wouldn't he try to figure out a way to do it? You know what I mean? Like, I don't know.
0: Absolutely. That is a lot. 13,000 videos between December 2024 and February 2025 is wild.
1: That's insane, honestly. Oh, my gosh.
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4: 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The Hello Summer Sale ends Monday, and it's only at Target, where getting summer ready is just one quick stop away. 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
1: Do you like Capri Suns?
2: 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I can drink a whole pack in like one day.
1: I know, me too. I love me some Capri Suns. Well, they're doing something a little different for kids. Hang on. Everything.

0: You said Capri Suns. 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What happened?
1: I know. I love me some Capri Suns. They're actually going to start adding electrolytes for kids to the pouches. And this is the first, like, kids electrolyte drink on the market.
0: Oh.
1: Yeah. So, you know, obviously hydration is real. There's a lot of kid athletes out there. So, I think this could really help out. It's going to be coming in Fruit Punch, Tropical Punch, and Lemon Lime. So.
0: Oh. I want some of those.
1: I know, right?

0: 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Have a great rest of your Monday. Try to have a great rest of your
1: Try.
0: Monday. Yeah,
1: it's
0: but
1: Monday.
0: Be back with us tomorrow morning. Show kicks off 6 a.m.
1: That's right. And at 8:05, security experts are warning to stop doing this certain thing in your photos because it's putting you at risk.
0: Oh.
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0: All right, tell me, what did Ed Sheeran do?
1: He shaved his head.
0: No, did he?
1: Yeah, he posted it on Instagram. He like new beginnings. He wrote, yes, I've shaved my hair. I wanted to shave it to signify a fresh start. He hinted at bigger life changes ahead, noting that a lot of new beginnings in my life. And I love it, thinking of keeping it this way.
0: Oh, nice. You know what's funny? I feel like whenever somebody wants a big change, it's I feel like hair. They always do something correct. I don't know why. They do something with the hair.
1: You know when women are going through it because that's the first thing they do.
0: When they get out of a relationship, yep. It is the big chop. You hear me?
1: Big time.
2: You say the holy water's watered down. 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
2: 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Gabby and EJ in the afternoon. Gabby's a little under the weather, so you got me and Janine Fiend this hour. We got That's Out of Pocket popping off. Also, we got some crazy cash, so you may want to stick around. It's a Monday. You're just now getting off of work. You about to sit in that traffic. Let us make it better for you with this 5 o'clock